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1: Don't you floss after you brush, too?
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15: 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And do they really work? Well, first, let's talk about actual magnesium. That's an essential mineral that is needed for more than 300 different processes in the body, according to one dietitian. And most people get enough of it simply from the foods they eat. Now, if you're not getting enough, there are a few different types of supplements you can try. But as always, you should talk to your doctor before starting any new medication or supplement, whether it's prescription or over-the-counter. Now, when it comes to the science, we looked into this, and I gotta say, there's not a lot of strong evidence that magnesium supplements will actually help you sleep. They might help you manage pain, they might help you lower your stress levels, or work to get your muscles to relax. And maybe it's those things then that help you get some better sleep. I'm Dr. Sanjay Gupta, helping you live a better life.
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11: You ever wake up in the middle of the night or maybe first thing in the morning and notice drool on your pillow? Unless you're sleeping next to someone who hasn't already seen all your good, bad, and ugly, it's probably not that big a deal and not anything to worry about, unless it's something that just started happening recently. When people drool at night, it's often because of a stuffy nose, acid reflux, or being a mouth breather. People who sleep on their stomach or side are more likely to drool than someone who sleeps on their back. But in some cases, drooling at night can be a warning sign of something more serious, like dental issues, sleep apnea, or even early symptoms of Parkinson's disease. If you're at all concerned about this, the best place to start is with an ENT doctor, an ears, nose, and throat doctor. They can recommend a sleep study to possibly get some answers. I'm Dr. Sanjay Gupta, helping you live a better life.
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0: kind of a surprising win on Friday. World Cup soccer fans in general are very loyal. 40% of them say they could not date somebody who's rooting for the rival team.
1: Well, that smallens the pool.
0: That really does, right? You're down 40%, man. Is there ever...
2: Those are whole countries too, right?
0: Yeah. Yeah. Oh.
1: I don't know. I mean, but it's like weird in soccer because does USA really have a rival?
0: Not really.
1: The men aren't good. The women, but not the men.
0: Right.
1: So yeah. Who that's really
2: I didn't even know we had a team to die on. I thought we were just hosting a party,
1: is this
2: honestly.
1: Just soccer fans?
2: I didn't know they were playing.
0: Just soccer fans.
1: So they're like, we're never going to date a gorgeous man from Brazil because they're good at soccer and we're not?
0: I wouldn't call that a rival, though. I don't know.
1: Who would the USA men's rival be? Does it say?
2: And themselves. Don't they switch teams all the time? Lionel Messi plays for like five different teams.
1: Well, I feel like soccer would be the worst thing for this category.
0: It is the worst thing for this category because you're stuck with your country. I mean, no matter what professional team you play for, ultimately, if you're Colombian, you're playing for Colombia. Right? Or if you're American, you're playing for America or whatever
1: the
0: case.
1: Well, not necessarily. I think they can. But like Veronica says, they can switch teams all the time. And
2: I thought we were just hosting the party.
1: Yeah.
0: That's kind of how I looked at it.
1: I mean, this makes sense to me in football or basketball or baseball because I feel like, you know, your sport might have a little more of a rival situation than the U.S.
2: in
1: soccer.
2: A whole country.
1: Yeah.
0: I lived in Wisconsin for like 3 or 4 years. I didn't date any Packers fans. I wouldn't. Couldn't, wouldn't, shouldn't, never did. Couldn't bring myself to do it.
1: I mean, if I did that, I wouldn't have my family. So
0: right.
1: my husband's team is the New York Giants beat my team in the Super Bowl, not once, but twice. The first time I went to Michael's house to stay over, he had a framed picture of a very terrible moment for Tom Brady in the first Super Bowl win hanging above his toilet. And I walked into the bathroom and I was like, well, this is a problem. But we persevered. And here I am crying with my husband on the couch 2 nights ago because his Knicks just won the world champion. Like,
0: right.
1: I think sports brings people together.
0: Right.
1: I think a rivalry is fun. We're also Red Sox Yankees fans,
0: right.
1: And you know,
0: and they kind of don't like each other.
1: They hate each other.
0: Right.
2: So that's probably the biggest rivalry in all of sports, I fear.
1: But here we are. You
2: Nevertheless,
1: know what I mean?
2: She persisted.
1: Yeah, it's just like it's kind of we have fun. We have fun with it. We make it fun.
2: Do you guys get a little nasty?
1: Well, we couldn't
2: Did you get
1: watch.
2: Heated?
1: We were dating for the second time. The Giants smashed the Patriots in the Super Bowl. Not the first, the second. And we watched separately. Because, he went to a Super Bowl party and I went out in the city and cried.
0: Were you guys like texting and calling each other during the game, like trash talk?
1: No. After Madonna performed and I knew that we weren't going very well, I was like, don't call me.
2: Don't call,
1: and
2: don't text.
1: He left me a voicemail crying after the Giants Aww. Won and he was in tears and he's like, but I love you so much. And I'm crying because I'm crying for you, but I'm also very happy for me. I saved it. It's the best voicemail.
0: Do you still have it?
1: Probably. I don't know.
0: I hope so.
1: I had a sidekick back then, but I was just like, you know, it was so funny. Like, we've had more funny times, I guess, over rivalries than we have over like big fights.
0: Yeah. Have you ever in radio? Did you ever date a guy who worked at a rival station? I did.
1: No, I
0: had a serious relationship for a while with a girl who worked cross town.
1: It's funny you would do that, but you wouldn't date somebody
0: right.
1: who cheers for the Packers.
2: Yeah, right.
0: I have no logic.
2: You're more passionate about radio than you are about sports.
0: Turns out, maybe not.
2: I guess not.
0: What about you? Would I'm trying to picture you dating a Packers fan. I just don't see that happening.
2: I mean, I don't come across Packers fans very often.
0: Right.
2: But
0: John could have been a transplant from Green Bay.
2: Yeah.
0: You know what I mean?
2: I mean, how hot are they? I don't know.
1: I think
2: how good
1: too,
2: is the relationship?
1: I think, too, it depends on where you are, right? Like, you are a huge Lions fan. You live in Detroit, and
0: right.
1: that's where you are. You moved to Packers
0: times.
1: Country and decided to just stay celibate, I guess.
0: Yep.
1: I lived in New York, so I was like, of course I'm going to meet New York fans.
0: Right.
1: Yeah. I'm here, you know? So I think it depends on where you are.
2: Yeah, for sure.
0: The study revealed that 27% would choose soccer over going on a date, too, by the way. That's how dedicated these people are. They would rather watch a soccer match than go on a date.
1: Yeah, I mean, sure. Dating sucks right now, the singles are saying, so I guess I get that.
0: Yeah, watch a little soccer, why not?

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1: 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And what you do is you get 10 questions right in 60 seconds, and you can win $1,000. Katie in Oxford. Good morning, Katie. How's it going?
2: Good morning. It's a beautiful Monday.
1: It is, Katie. It is. And you have a shot at $1,000. If you get stuck on any question, just say pass. And if we have time, we will come back to it, okay?
2: Okay.
3: Katie, the timer starts right now. What does the Spanish word sombrero mean?
2: A hat.
3: What is the common name for dried plums?
2: Prune.
3: Aquaman is from what city under the sea?
2: Pass.
3: Which artist is known for his Campbell soup cans artwork?
2: Oh, pass.
3: In what Michigan city does the Polar Express pick up the Hero Boy?
2: Owasso?
3: Who voices Joy in Pixar's Inside Out?
2: Amy Poehler.
3: When she was in the Spice Girls, she was Posh Spice.
2: Victoria Beckham.
3: What are the colors of the French flag?

0: Tigers fans, get up and dance. 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
1: Rapids.
2: Who voiced Joy in Pixar's Inside Out?
1: We put this on the socials, Amy Poehler.
2: When she was in the Spice Girls, she was Posh Spice.
1: Victoria Beckham.
2: What are the colors of the French flag?
1: That would be blue, white, and red.
2: Which part of the body would a chiropodist treat?
1: The feet.
2: And which gas makes up the majority of Earth's atmosphere?
1: That would be nitrogen.
2: So you got a total of 5 out of 10 correct. And that means you have just won $50 in Michigan lottery tickets. Congratulations.
3: Woohoo! That's amazing.
2: Woo-hoo!
3: Average batting here. There we go.
2: That's okay. With $5 lucky star scratch off, instant fun for everyone with Michigan lottery.

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10: For the ninth year in a row, Finland has been named the happiest country in the world. That's according to the World Happiness Report put out every year by the Wellbeing Research Center at the University of Oxford in the UK. Two other Nordic nations, Iceland and Denmark, came in at numbers 2 and 3. Now, having spent quite a bit of time in these countries over my 2.5 decades as a journalist, I can tell you that this is not at all that surprising. There's an entirely different way of thinking in these countries. We before me, you might say. In other words, the mentality is less adversarial and much more, we're all in this together. One other interesting thing that came up was that no matter where someone lived, the more time they spent on social media, the less happy they were. Want to smile? It's simple. Put your phone away for a bit. I'm Dr. Sanjay Gupta, helping you live a better life.
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0: Lane and Lauren, 96.3 WDVD. Something that was really prevalent in the 90s seems to be kind of making a comeback, and that's going tanning. I mean, like, in the 90s, I remember there was a tanning salon, like, I don't know, every two blocks.
1: I used to go tanning in the 90s as a teen with my mom. We had, like, a mom-daughter package, so that tells you about the time. And yep. I remember I would put, like, the little stickers on my butt.
2: Playboy?
1: So I have, like, a Playboy bunny on my butt, or, like, a star or a heart. And just, there, standing machines were, like, just becoming a thing.
0: Yeah.
1: We did the old school lay down, fry your body, and they were, like, 20-minute beds.
0: Right.
2: I remember when tanning packages were, like, $20 a month.
1: Yeah. Yep.
2: It's the first place I went to after I got my license. Went to the tanning salon. Yep. That was a
1: thing.
2: Yeah,
1: if we'd get a Dunkin' and go tanning.
3: I mean, I feel like people, the want to look tan hasn't gone away. We've just figured out healthier ways to do it since then, thank goodness. But now people are like, screw the spray tan. Yep. I want to get back in the bed.
2: Honestly, nothing hits like a tanning bed. It really doesn't.
1: Mm-hmm.
2: I hate to say it. It's not good for you, but something about putting that lotion on and sitting in that bed for 20 minutes and barely falling asleep. It hits like nothing.
0: That's the thing. I've always had a hard time staying awake in those damn things. That's why I like the stand-up beds, because you can't... Hard to fall asleep if you're standing up.
3: Well, that's the thing. Last time I think I was in a tanning bed, I admittedly did do some before I got married in 2018. And I think I remember it was standing, and it was real quick. Like, you can still do them quickly now, right?
0: Like 3-4 minutes. They don't,
2: depending
0: they don't
2: on
0: have
2: the
0: you
2: level,
0: in there very long. Yeah.
2: The level you get to.
0: FYI, it's still not healthy. It's still bad for you. And the big thing right now on like TikTok especially is hashtag tan maxing. And like,
3: so what's the difference between tanning and tan maxing?
0: Same diff. It's the same thing.
1: They just found a new name for it.
2: Putting to maxing on the end of on the end of words.
0: Yep.
2: Mm-hmm. That's fine.
1: Yep. Fiber maxing.
0: Yep. They got a new name for it. It's the same bit.
2: I'll tell you what though, the self tanners, I did actually one on Saturday for my shower because I wanted to look tan, and I'll tell you what, it does, it makes you feel something,
1: it
2: scratches the itch.
1: Yes,
2: it is a pain in the rear. It sucks to do. I literally
0: how long
2: bought,
0: does it take? I've never done this.
2: The ones I use that I've really enjoyed is the 1 hour max one, but I leave it on for 3 because it says you can, but depending on the brand. But you basically just take a mitt that you buy, and it's like foam, and you rub it all over. It takes probably about 20 minutes to put the tan on, and then you let it marinate. I've done some that are overnight. You have to wear for 8 hours, and you wash it off. The express ones, I really like. This one that I used, and I put it on for, I think, 2-3 hours.
1: Mm-hmm. You have to exfoliate first, right?
2: Yes. Yeah. Oh, yeah.
1: It's a whole thing.
2: It's a process. But I'll tell you what, it scratches the itch that you need to feel tan.
1: And I think they are making self-tanners much better. I'm using like tinted suntan. I spend way too much money on a tinted suntan lotion, which I like too. But I remember like back in the day, my mom would be in that bathroom self-tanning her butt off. And she'd come out and she had like orange ankles and orange wrists. And I was like, what just happened?
2: It's a process. I have 3 different applicators to do it, because I have the mitt. I have the one I just bought recently, which is a game changer, the back one.
1: Mm-hmm.
2: It's like a long one that you like basically like seesaw on your back.
3: I used to have to do my mom's self-tanner on her back. She'd be like, Laura!
2: And a makeup brush to blend the edges.
3: Because
2: you got to blend your wrists, you got to blend your ankles, you got to blend everything.
1: They thought of everything.
2: It's great.
1: It's not cheap, though. You can spend money on some self-tanners.
2: Yeah, the one I have is not super. I think it was less than $20.
1: Do that instead of going in these beds. It's just so much healthier.
0: That's what they say.
2: Until they tell us it's not.
0: Yeah, exactly.

0: There's no going back.
1: Jelly Roll files for divorce. J-Lo doesn't blame Ben Affleck for their divorce. And which NBA team is cashing in on Taylor Swift's Knicks courtside seats? We'll get into it all. But first, westbound 96 at Grand River. Watch out for all lanes closed due to an accident in Brighton. Traffic is backed up to Spencer Road. They're saying use Grand River as an alternate. And eastbound 696 at the Lodge. Lanes are closed for construction there with an accident in the beginning of the construction area. And that's your right now traffic.
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1: Well, and kind of shocking news, Jelly Roll quietly filed for divorce from his wife of 10 years, Bunny XO. This went down May 18th in Williamson County, Tennessee, according to court reports. Now, they have been together since 2015. That's when they met at his Las Vegas show. They secretly married in a courthouse ceremony in 2016 after he proposed on stage, and they just renewed their vows at the same chapel in 2023. Just months ago, Jelly Roll was at the Grammy Awards thanking his wife while accepting Best Contemporary Country Album, saying he would never have changed his life without her. He said he would have ended up dead or in jail. Their relationship has had its share of ups and downs, publicly and more privately, including Jelly Roll's infidelity and a brief separation. The two of them were also very vocal that they were planning on doing IVF or maybe even surrogacy to grow their family. Bunny has always been very open about their relationship on her podcast and social media, and obviously Jelly always talking about her and nothing but high praise in public. Now, as of late last night, even though this statement came out from TMZ and other media outlets, neither of them had made a personal statement. Jelly Roll is currently on his Little Ass Shed tour with Post Malone. TMZ did post photos and video of what looked like moving trucks outside of their Tennessee home. More divorce. Jennifer Lopez on the other side. Maybe Jelly Roll and Bunny can call her and see how it's done. She is now reflecting on her divorce from Ben Affleck, and she opened up on the Smartless Pod about taking a pause and realizing maybe it's not all the other person's fault.
3: There comes a point where it's all so puzzling and wrong, where you have to sit there. And after my last divorce, I just sat there and I was like, I canceled my tour and I sat there and I was just like, you need to figure yourself out. What is going on with you? Forget about everybody else. There's nobody to blame here except yourself in a certain way. Not that people don't behave in a way that's not great, but what are you doing? What do you have going on? That was a turning point for me. And that was a couple of years ago now.
1: A chair that Taylor Swift sat in during the NBA playoffs just sold at auction for more than any other courtside chair sat in by some of New York Knicks' most famous fans, Timothy Chalamet. Nope, he didn't beat her. Ben Stiller. Nope. Taylor's chair sold for $7,000. Now, the New York Knicks are not doing this. It's actually the Cleveland Cavaliers. They auctioned off several chairs that celebrities used during games 3 and 4 of the Eastern Conference Finals at Rocket Arena. The Cavs swept by the Knicks in that series. Taylor's chair from game 3 was the most expensive. She was at the game with Travis Kelce. His only sold for $1,400. Kylie Jenner also outsold her Knicks-loving boyfriend. Her chair from game 4 went for $1,500, and Timothy Chalamet's went for $12. Ben Stiller, who's been with the Knicks since the 1900s, his chair only sold for $732. And speaking of Taylor Swift, she was spotted once again walking about in New York City. This time, it didn't look like it was wedding related, although she's just screwing with all of us now, so it probably is. She was walking into Electric Lady Studios, where we know she makes a lot of music. Maybe she's cutting a song to sing for Travis when they get married at Madison Square Garden in just a few weeks. We don't know, but however, she was photographed walking into the studio. This is after she and her fiance Travis took in Oh Mary on Broadway, currently starring Maya Rudolph. She's obviously been to the NBA Finals. She has been all over New York since launching her song for Toy Story 5 in LA just last week. So she is definitely in the town. All eyes are on Madison Square Garden. And that's Lauren's Hit List.
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0: 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We have a thief among us. I don't know what the heck's going on. Veronica's headphones, missing.
1: Thief!
0: Thief!
2: Pirates. I swear to God, it's like 6 months can't go by without somebody stealing something out of this studio. Maybe even every quarter. It's just, it's maddening. I don't know what is on the door of this studio that people just open it up and they're like, I don't have something. I'll just take it from these guys.
1: What's that Ariana Grande clip when she was doing interviews? Piracy! Theft!
2: Exactly.
1: Somebody stole my damn headphones. And now I got to use these crappy ones that I can barely, it's like an echo. I don't know what's happening.
0: Oh, really?
1: I don't like these. Yeah. And like, I know.
0: I'm sorry.
2: Nobody likes somebody else's headphones. Yeah. That's why we all have our own.
1: Yeah. And the thing about it is, I don't have my name on them, but you know your headphones, right?
2: It's like
1: you
2: putting on someone else's underwear.
1: Yeah.
0: 100%. It doesn't
1: fit. So I'm sending it all staff.
2: Yes.
0: Do it.
1: I'm angry all staff.
2: Are there
1: staff.
2: Expletives in there?
1: No, I should.
0: Should there be expletives in there?
2: You should. That'll get the attention. Put the high importance.
1: Oh, I should. High importance.
0: High importance.
1: You want me to read what I'm going to write?
0: Yeah, yes. Let's hear it. Yeah.
1: It says, hi, please, you know, add if you'd like. Hi, everyone. Just sending a friendly reminder that a lot of us pay for the headphones we use with our own money. So please, all caps, you know what? I'll bold it. Let's bold it.
0: Bold it.
1: Please do not take them from a workspace or studio unless you plan to put the same exact headphones back. New line. That being said, if you took the headphones that were at my workspace in the WDVD studios, please return them. Thanks.
2: With $20 cash for my inconvenience.
0: Yes.
1: Yeah, right.
2: I think that's perfect. I don't even need an expletive.
0: You're
1: to
0: good.
1: The point.
2: All caps. You got a bold.
0: It's professional.
2: You'll get attention.
1: I just don't understand.
2: People and I bet the engineers will slide you a new pair. That happens too. I did this once. The last time my headphones were stolen, I wrote an all staff and the culprit came forward.
1: Oh.
2: The culprit happened to be a good friend, so I couldn't really be mad when I found out. But the culprit did come forward, so I think you're going to get results.
1: Maybe. Well, the unfortunate thing is that I had to call the engineer about 20 minutes ago for an issue with our system, so he's probably not too happy with me there.
2: And by the way, I need new headphones. Do it.
1: I'm taking my stuff.
2: All right. Westbound 96 at Grand River and Pinckney Road in Brighton. All lanes are closed due to an accident there. Traffic is now backed up to Spencer Road. They're saying use Grand River as an alternate. We do have delays at southbound 75 in Springwells. There is debris in the left lane. And that's your right now traffic.
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0: Blaine and Lauren, 96.3 WDVD. Showers, thunderstorms likely this afternoon, 77. 61 right now in Detroit. Parents lie to their kids all the time. And we do it for good reasons-ish. Sometimes out of convenience. Sometimes out of safety, right? You know?
1: Well, and sometimes you don't know. The park can close randomly. Has happened.
0: It has. No, it has.
2: Sometimes the ice cream truck does play the music and they just don't have ice cream. It just happens.
1: They play the music because they're broken down. They need the police to come get them.
0: That's such a good one. I love that one. Matt Leinhardt used to be a college football player. He won a Heisman and all that. And he asked on TikTok, tell me the biggest lies that you tell your kids. Some of the responses are pretty good. When new teeth grow in, I told her that they create new tastes. So now she tries to figure out which new foods she will like every time a new tooth comes in.
1: I like
0: so it
1: that.
0: Opens up your kid's palate a little bit.
1: I like that.
0: Every single car accident we passed was because kids were fighting in the back seat. when their tablets need updating, I have to mail it directly to Amazon, and we have no clue how long it will take. Could be days, weeks, or months. In reality, they're in my closet. I just want them outside catching toads and bugs.
1: My girlfriend has the thing with the tablets because she flies a lot with her two kids. Uh-huh. And so she absolutely relies on them on planes, but she doesn't like to use them. So she tells her kids that they only work on airplanes. Mm-hmm.
0: Oh, brilliant.
1: And they don't work on the ground. But her kids are getting older as they do and smarter. So they'll go to a restaurant and they'll like see kids with tablets on restaurant. And they're like, but... She's like, oh, they just came from the airport. They're still working. Like
2: the now location's still off.
1: She has to like extend the lie. I'm like, they're gonna catch up with you one day, but I like where your brain's at.
0: Yeah, can you think of any other than the park is closed that you're telling your kids these days, Lauren?
1: I mean, they're 4 and 2. You kind of have to make up a lot of things.
0: You do.
1: You know, like and it's just I've told them before that their favorite stuffies might get taken in the night if they don't get put away. So we better put them away so they go to bed where they're supposed to go, or else I don't know.
2: Boogie
1: they
2: monster.
1: Might not be here when you wake up. That's how desperate I am to get the room clean.
0: I want a clean room.
1: You know, just little things here and there. They're mostly white lies, and they're really for yourself.
0: Yeah,
1: to protect yourself.
0: Yeah.
1: Or keep yourself from having to do things you don't want to do.
0: Yeah.
1: I'm not in the phase of life where I have to lie about anything serious yet.
0: We used to do this thing. The kids would see something in the store. It wasn't really a lie. It was, but it wasn't. Oh, look at that. I really like to get that. Put it on your list.
1: Yeah.
0: Put it on your list. Oh, and Colin would like, it got to the point where Colin would be like, I'm putting that on my list. Like he would volunteer. I never saw a list from either kid.
1: Right.
0: I never ever saw a list.
1: Because they forget about it two minutes later.
0: Exactly.
1: Yeah. I've said before in Target that the toys aren't allowed to leave the store today. Today is their day where they have to stay in the store. So we might have to come back another day if you want to get that.
0: Brilliant.
1: And then they never remember that they wanted it.
0: Exactly.
1: Yeah.
0: And we're all the better for it. And you get to keep $20.
2: Builds character.
0: Yeah, exactly.

0: Kelly Clarkson, Blandon Lauren, 96.3 WDVD. Okay, so it's kind of normal to think that Gen Z is still like a little financially dependent on mom and dad. 72% Gen Z still financially dependent in one way or another.
1: Which one are the Zs?
0: That's 29 and under.
1: Okay. Well, yeah, we found out the kids are still living at home at 32, so this makes sense to me.
0: Right, yeah. But what about this? 33% of Gen Xers admit they are still dependent on their folks to some degree. Gen X is my age. They old.
1: Wow. What are they mooching off their parents for in their 50s?
0: Mom and dad, make them pick up the brunch.
1: Yeah.
0: Have them like cover dinner or something like that.
1: See, this is why it's not fair, because then you have us elder millennials like me, and we're in this phase of life where we're taking care of our young people, and then some of us are taking care of our parents.
0: Oh, yeah.
1: And then you got the Gen Zers still mooching off their parents, and
0: right.
1: then the Gen Xers
0: yeah.
1: mooching off their parents. So, like, what happened to us?
0: I know.
2: I'm just forgotten.
1: You're the forgotten generation.
2: We got handed a housing market that's just abysmal.
1: Seriously.
2: Everything's more expensive, and they're like, just work harder.
1: So
2: and
1: I'm what, like, what is Gen X, the 50s and 60s?
0: Yeah.
1: So what are they taking from their 61. Poor, like, 80 and 90-year-old parents?
0: Basically, it's smaller stuff. It's like when they go out to dinner, the parents, the boomers grab the check, and they don't.
1: From their, like, Social Security? Come on.
0: Well, you say that. And in some cases, sure, that might be true. But when it comes to like having money, the boomers hold 51% of America's wealth.
2: I can't talk about it.
0: I know.
2: What are they going to do with it?
0: $90 trillion. And they're living longer. So that means your inheritance gets smaller and smaller.
2: Sell your house.
1: I don't think your parents taking you out for a meal is mooching.
0: No.
1: I think if your parents
2: are doing it like every day.
1: Right.
2: You know?
0: Right.
1: If you're opening up their fridge and robbing them of their yogurt and then not giving them any money, then yeah. But like they want to take you out to dinner. Why is that mooching?
0: That's how they wrote the article.
1: And I feel like
0: clickbait.
1: I guess I'm like a Gen X millennial cusper. I'm an elder millennial. I will like to take my parents out.
0: Yeah.
1: It makes me feel good. But if they want to pick up a meal, we're going to see my dad this weekend, and we're doing like a joint Father's Day brunch because it'll be my dad and Michael.
0: Yeah.
1: Well, Michael and I want to pick up the tab because that's what I want to give him for Father's Day.
0: Is there going to be a wrestling match over this? Like, will your dad insist that he...
1: No, because I'm doing it and I know how to do these things.
0: What do you do, Lauren?
1: You give the car when you walk in.
2: Yeah.
1: It's done.
2: We had to do this for Mother's Day. My parents were mad.
0: Oh, yeah. They do get mad.
2: We went out to dinner. We went to church with my parents and then we went out to dinner afterwards. And before we even got our appetizers, John handed over

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0: Blaine and Lauren, 96.3 WDVD. So Saturday in Birmingham, there was this big pool party in a quiet, idyllic, tranquil neighborhood on Westchester Way. Police say there were about 150 people there. The street was clogged with cars parked on both sides and on lawns. Women were twerking on cars. One neighbor called it a twerk fest. Cops were called 15 to 20 times. The homeowner said in a statement, he actually issued a statement, that he let a friend hold a party there and that the party was supposed to be much smaller. He said he did not rent out his pool on the Swimply app. Birmingham Mayor Clinton Baller said the party was illegal and the city failed to shut it down. The intense fallout from this party is reigniting a fierce debate over short-term rental properties in the city. This latest backlash comes just 2 months after an unregulated Airbnb party ended in gunfire. In the case of the pool party on Saturday, the homeowner was cited with three misdemeanors and the party's host was cited twice.
1: Oh my gosh, to talk about putting a Dollar Tree in there and then all of a sudden Airbnb comes up and everybody's just, it's running amok. Oh, no!
2: I think that Swimply thing is really, really cool. I know people who have used it. But obviously, you know, you're going to get in trouble if people don't use it correctly.
0: My favorite
2: thing.
0: It sounds
2: like it was a hell of a party.
0: It was.
2: These girls were on the cars dancing. And the best part is I'm watching the video from the news and the neighbor is standing on the sidewalk across the street, just like horrified. Not in the house.
1: Their gabbers were flaccid.
2: You know, just like, what is happening?
0: I tell you what, here's where I would have lost it. You park on my lawn, bye bye. That's not
2: there
0: happening.
2: There was no room left on the street.
0: It was such a great party.
2: Yeah, wild. That's not going to happen.
1: Love it.
2: Their Airbnb, I mean, these people, that's how they make their income, right?
0: Mm-hmm.
2: I don't know about in this situation.
0: Right.
2: A lot of people, their Airbnb or their rental property is a big source of income. And you got to make sure that everyone plays nice or else they'll get shut down.
0: Yep.
2: These communities, I don't know, can you have the power to say what somebody can do with their property?
0: Zoning ordinances.
1: I heard that, I don't know if it was Dearborn or Dearborn Heights, put like some sort of restriction, I think, on Airbnbs like there was something to do with Airbnbs that they don't allow them or something, or I don't know.
0: Well, and this guy says it wasn't, you know, he didn't rent out his pool on Swimply or anything like that. He said it was a friend. And the party was just bigger than he planned. But either way, you know, with the Airbnb
2: parties. But was the owner there?
0: I don't think he was, no.
2: Yeah, see, that's the problem.
0: Yeah.
2: You're not
1: this
2: there
1: is
2: to watch
1: only
2: over your own
1: causing an issue just because it's in Birmingham.
0: It's Birmingham.
1: Literally any other city, they'd be like, ah, there was a party. I mean, crazy.
0: That's like a random Tuesday, right? Pretty much anywhere else.
2: Here I am putting sheets in the washer at my Airbnb, vacuuming up my dog's hair to make sure I get 5 stars. And these people are just out here twerking on the cars.
0: Jealous?
1: Two stars.
0: You're a little jealous? Get twerking. Tom Izzo, the legendary head basketball coach at MSU, was asked about the current state of MSU, and he said he can't stand it, referring to the school losing its president recently and its athletic director. Izzo went on to say that Spartan Nation needs to stand up, all 600,000 of them. All the alums need to figure it out and that this is their university. He said recent president Kevin Guskowitz was one of the school's best. And then Jay Batt just left. He's the athletic director. Now, Brad Galley was talking to Mark Hollis. Mark was the former athletic director at MSU about, I don't know, 5-10 years ago. And he asked Mark, he's like, would you consider coming back? And Mark didn't exactly say no, and he didn't say yes. So I don't know what's going to happen there, but yeah, Izzo not too happy about this whole situation. We got the $1,000 minute coming up this week. And this week it's fun because, I mean, it's always fun. But you have a shot at $100 or $1,000, but you also have a shot at some lottery tickets from the Michigan Lottery. So you're going to win something pretty cool coming up this morning at 7:35.
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12: For the ninth year in a row, Finland has been named the happiest country in the world. That's according to the World Happiness Report put out every year by the Wellbeing Research Center at the University of Oxford in the UK. Two other Nordic nations, Iceland and Denmark, came in at numbers 2 and 3. Now, having spent quite a bit of time in these countries over my 2.5 decades as a journalist, I can tell you that this is not at all that surprising. There's an entirely different way of thinking in these countries. We before me, you might say. In other words, the mentality is less adversarial and much more, we're all in this together. One other interesting thing that came up was that no matter where someone lived, the more time they spent on social media, the less happy they were. Want to smile? It's simple. Put your phone away for a bit. I'm Dr. Sanjay Gupta, helping you live a better life.
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0: Jelly Roll files for divorce. Summer House moves on from one of its main cast members after the Amanda and West drama. Who is not returning? And Taylor Swift's ex almost ran into Taylor Swift right in New York with his new girlfriend. We'll get into it, but first, 96 at Grand River Road. Watch out for delays because of all lanes closed due to an accident. Traffic is backed up to 23. Grand River, they're saying, use as alternate. We also have delays at westbound 11 mile and 696 with that road construction taking out the left lane there today. Westbound 14 mile at Telegraph. Lanes are closed due to construction. And that's your right now traffic.
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0: Headless. Jelly Roll quietly filed for divorce from his wife, Bunny XO, reportedly on May 18th in Williamson County, Tennessee. This is according to court records that have now gone public. The two were married for 10 years. They met in 2015 at his Las Vegas show. They got secretly married in a courthouse ceremony in 2016 after he proposed on stage, and they renewed their vows in 2023. At the same chapel months ago, Jelly Roll emotionally thanked Bunny on stage after accepting his Grammys. He said he would never have changed his life without her. He would have ended up in jail. The two have always spoke very highly of each other in public. Bunny's podcast and social media, she often opens up about their relationship, good, bad, ugly, but most of it, good. Now, they have had their ups and downs in the past. Jelly Roll openly was unfaithful. They had a brief separation. As of last night, neither of them have made a public statement. However, Bunny posted photos of herself in lingerie. Not something that's too out of the ordinary for her, but the caption is very interesting after the news that broke. It read, "Getting my sparkle back." Now, Jelly Roll is currently on his Little Ass Shed tour with Post Malone. TMZ showed photos and video of what looked like moving trucks outside their home. What's interesting also to note is that they were openly talking about expanding their family going through IVF. Again, no direct statement from these two at this time. Summer House is moving on from West Wilson. Yep. Source close to production is saying that West is out for season 11 of the Bravo series. He joined the show in season 8. His exit comes amid the continued scrutiny over his relationship with co-star Amanda Batula. The two of them, also their lackluster performance at the reunion when he kind of sat on the couch not saying much while he and Amanda were getting scrutinized for their relationship and it wreaking such havoc among the Fred group, probably has something to do with it. In the Bravo world, if you don't perform well at the reunions, you might not get asked back. Wilson used to date co-star Sierra Miller in 23. Amanda was married to co-star Kyle Cook for 4 years before they announced their split in January, and then these two announced they're in a situationship in February. The rest of season 11 cast has not been announced. No one really knows besides his podcast what West had going on besides being a reality star. So good luck, dude. Sarah Pigeon and Taylor Swift's ex, Joe Alwyn, were seen getting super cozy and flirty, having some PDA in New York City over the weekend, while Taylor Swift and Travis Kelce were very openly in New York City. Now, these two, they're a train ride away. They're hanging out in Brooklyn, probably smart. However, it's still pretty easy for them to run into each other in the boroughs. Sarah Pigeon, obviously, of Love Story fame. She was wonderful in the series. No word on her personal life much before Joe. And this is the first time we're really seeing these two together. We haven't seen Joe Alwyn publicly really dating anybody in the celebrity world since his split from Taylor Swift. But they were definitely seen kissing and hugging in Brooklyn, sharing some ice cream, having some pizza, a typical Brooklyn date night. So more on these two as we keep an eye. And that's Lauren's Hit List.
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1: 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Showers, thunderstorms likely this afternoon. High 77, 61 right now. And Veronica, you had your wedding shower the other day.
2: Mm-hmm.
1: Lauren was raving about it.
2: Yeah, it was a beautiful afternoon.
1: Colleen
2: Veronica
1: was
2: didn't want to be there, but we all did. It was great.
3: Yeah.
1: And your favorite gift?
3: My porch goose. I've always wanted a porch goose. Me and my cousin have a agreement that we said that we would get each other porch geese when we got married. She got married last year. I got her a goose, and now she gave me my goose. And she's
4: I
3: lovely.
4: See these things now all the time around my neighborhood, and it's because you started talking about them.
3: And now you notice them?
4: Yeah. Now I notice them.
3: And they've been around forever. My parents had a goose, and it broke.
1: Oh,
3: she,
1: wow.
3: She, like, fell over, and she broke. But I was like,
4: some of them look like they're a little plastic, and some of them look like they're actually cement or
1: ceramic, probably.
3: And I was like, I want to get my cousin I want the nice ones. Like, I don't want the plastic ones. And I very specifically like the ones that, because some on the bottom are green, like they're standing on grass.
4: Mm-hmm.
3: I didn't want that. And I found a place that had the cement ones that are white on the bottom.
4: Okay.
3: So,
4: did you put this on your registry?
3: No, because we had an agreement
4: okay,
3: that we were going to get each other
4: didn't
3: for that.
4: See it, I might sign up for the goose.
3: Yeah, no, we already talked about it. And I now have a porch goose, and I love her. She's in a little bride outfit that actually my mom purchased for her, my cousin, and dressed her up. She's got a little veil and everything. She looks fabulous.
4: Because you need to talk about this for those of us who just learned about porch geese. Like, people go crazy with the outfits,
3: oh,
4: right?
3: Oh, yeah. There's, like, stores.
1: Etsy pages.
3: Oh, yeah. And, I mean, yeah, they're I've seen them everywhere, and they come in different sizes too. At least the place that we got ours,
4: mm-hmm.
3: There's a medium one and an even like a smaller one. Some people have like goose, porch geese or porch geese for their desk, like they're little.
4: A desk goose.
3: A desk goose.
1: Yeah.
3: So, my girl needs a name.
1: All right.
3: So, my cousin's is Daniela Campbell, after Dan Campbell. I was talking to a girlfriend of mine. She has a porch goose. Her name is Hannah Honk Tana.
1: Okay.
3: Love that.
4: I mean, obviously you need a Taylor Swift pun.
3: So I have three right now that are in the works, and I haven't found like a good Taylor Swift like punny one, but the ones that are in the running right now are Cruella de Goose.
1: I like that.
3: Dolly Honkton. And Oprah Honkfrey.
4: I feel like so that would be my goose.
3: I'm leaning more towards Cruella de Goose.
1: I like that.
3: I think that's a fun one.
4: I think we can do better.
3: You think so?
1: Yeah, 866-298-9630.
4: When I got married, the listeners picked my wedding hashtag. So I feel like it's on the listeners now to pick your porch
3: goose.
4: Yeah,
3: who needs a wedding hashtag anymore? Yeah. I don't care about the goose.
4: Because, I mean, this is a big deal. That goose is going to be living on your porch, hopefully, for the rest of your time.
3: Yeah, and she's heavy.
1: And do you have, like, other outfits for her other than the wedding outfit?
3: She has a lion's outfit.
1: Of course she does.
3: So
4: listeners, if you don't know Veronica, she loves Taylor Swift. She loves the lions. Pretty much those would be probably the
3: two
4: highest.
3: Yeah, that's all. I only have two personality traits.
4: Because I feel like Cruella de Goose and Oprah Honkfrey are cool, but that's not really you.
1: Right.
3: Yeah. I just like punny things like that.
4: Mm-hmm. I think we can do
3: Hannah Honkana is really good.
4: That's
3: a good one.
1: That is pretty good.
3: I'm upset I didn't think about
1: that. And you're a big fan of
3: Hannah Montana
1: growing up, so that makes sense.
4: Yeah. You make it very, like at first when you started talking about this, I was like, but now that I'm seeing them and hearing you talk about it, you make it kind of like
3: they're fun.
1: You want to get it?
4: Well, and we see them everywhere. There's one that's on one of our daily walks that I take the kids, and that goose is an old goose, and her beak is gone. Like her beak has been broken off, and bless these people, they stood by her. And every time we walk by, my daughter's always like, "Oh, that bird lost his mouth." Like she always has sympathy for the goose. So some of these things have like ride or die for these families for a long time.
3: And the outfits are amazing. My parents, when they had their goose, they had a bikini with like goggles for the summer and like a little snorkel.
4: There's a goose by me that has a patriotic G-string bikini on
3: it.
1: Oh, hell yes.
4: Yeah.
3: Love that.
1: From the 248, my porch goose name is Mr. Goosen. And at work, my coworker has a little dust goose and she named her kitty for Taylor Swift.
4: Okay. Oh, like a cat?
1: I guess.
4: A dust goose? Maybe she means desk goose.
3: Yeah.
1: That's got to be it. Yeah.
4: Now, so these can be male or female. How do you know if your goose is a boy or a girl?
3: You just know.
4: Okay. So when it arrives, you'll know? Or do you already know you have a girl?
3: I just know. I looked at her and it's a girl.
4: Oh, okay.
1: She's a girl?
3: I just know. She's sitting in my living room. She's not even outside. She's inside.
4: Is it too much to have two geese?
3: Well, that's the thing is that my one of my bridesmaids, she didn't be able to make it to my shower, and she was like, "Are your gifts coming soon?" And then I talked to my one friend who was there, my bridesmaid, and she was like, "I didn't know that you were getting a goose from your cousin. We were going to get you a goose." And I was like, "Oh, well, I mean, I'll have two. That's fine." Yeah. And then I was talking to my one girlfriend that wasn't there.
1: Yeah, one
3: there,
1: for you, like, one for John.
3: And she's like, "We're not going to get you another one. These are heavy. Like, just buy more outfits. We'll get you a gift card for that." And I was like, "Okay, that's fine. Like,
4: an
3: whatever."
4: Outfit you gift card?
3: She ended up getting me like a gift card for my registry, but she was like, "Don't get another goose. We'll just, it's fine."
4: I want a goose now.
1: Okay.
3: You do want a goose, I'm talking.
1: Couple more texts. We're getting a lot now from the 734. Swifty Goosey or Taylor Squawk?
4: I like Taylor Squawk.
3: Taylor Squawk.
1: The next one, Sailor Swift or Taylor Drift?
3: Okay.
1: Yeah, they can't all be hits. Mama Waddles, Jared Honk.
3: Well, that's Isaac, a good one. Jared Honk's a good one.
1: Isaac Tagusla.
4: Oh my God. I like that.
3: That's funny.
1: Gritty Goose and Elizabeth Taylor.
3: Elizabeth Taylor.
1: That might be the
3: I
1: winner.
3: I think that's the winner.
1: That's
3: I
1: it.
3: Think that's the winner.
1: There you
3: Elizabeth
1: go.
3: Taylor.
1: We've got
3: Lock
1: a name.
3: It in.
4: What's your name, Texas?

0: All right, we do have delays this morning. If you are on southbound 75 at 96, you're going to see road construction closing the left lane there. We're already seeing a backup to Rosa Parks Boulevard. That westbound 96 at Grand River Road still shut down due to an earlier incident. Traffic backed up all the way to 23. They're saying use Grand River as alternate. And southbound 75 at 96, accident on the right shoulder. That's your right now traffic.
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0: Hey, it's Veronica from Blaine and Lauren. 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

0: see if there's anyone listening who's doing this or has done this. Our number is 866-298-9630. You can call or text. It's Blaine and Lauren. Yesterday we were talking about real estate on the show. And the hot areas right now with sales were like South Lyon, Dexter, Northville, Plymouth, and I can't remember the other place. And you said something, Lauren, that I thought was interesting.
1: Well, I stalk homes. We looked for our house that we live in now for about 3 years. There was a pause, but before my daughter was born, we started looking. And then we got pregnant, had Story, kind of stayed where we were, and then we re-looked again last year. That's when we found our home. But we were never really not looking. I was on Zillow all the time, even before actively going out. So that means in 3 years, we looked at a lot of homes, and we made offers on quite a few that didn't happen for whatever reason. And I remember our realtor, who's so smart, he would always say, you know, even the most heartbreaking offers that we did not get, and we'd be like really upset, tears. And he was like, this was not the house for you.
0: Yeah.
1: And with that in my mind, we live in the area of, I mean, we were basically looking in the Grosse Pointe areas, and that's where we live. And I know the address of every house that we looked at pretty much. So I like to drive around and I like to stalk the houses. And again, it's not even like a, oh, I wish that worked out, but it's like a reaffirmation of what our realtor said, because every time I do this or I drive by one, I'll be like, yeah, no, I like our house better. It worked out.
0: No feelings of regret or anything.
1: No, no.
0: That's great.
1: There's one house that we could have gotten 3 years ago that we absolutely loved, and we turned it down because, oh, it had a lot of sewer issues, and come to find out, we ended up buying a home that we just spent a really lot of money doing sewer things to. So that kind of makes me chuckle, because we loved this house, and we would have, it would have been ours for a really great price, especially 3 years ago when the interest rates were not as bad. However, I always think the universe spins as it does, because who knows if we would have had Story if we moved into that house, because who knows if we would have gotten you know what
0: Good
1: I mean?
0: Point.
1: So it, everything works out for a reason, but I still kind of love to drive by these places, and I'm just curious. It's like, what happened to them?
0: You know what's funny about this? After you said this, and I knew we'd be talking about it today, I was thinking, I was driving around yesterday, and I was thinking about, I remember when we shopped for our first home, like 30 years ago, and I remember where I was. So we had made an offer on a house, and it was a great house. It was wonderful. And I remember where I was, and the realtor calls me, okay, well, they want X. And I'm like, no, we're done.
1: Yeah.
0: And so then I got to call my wife and tell her, we're not getting this house. And Colleen's so bummed. And I remember driving by that house like 3 months later, after we found out, after we found what would eventually be our first house.
1: Yeah.
0: I'm just like, man, we killed it. We knocked it out of the park. That house is a piece of crap compared to what we got.
1: Yeah.
0: Maybe it's the same, because like after you said that, I'm like, I bet you're not alone. I bet there are people that look at the houses that they were considering, maybe even made offers on.
1: Yeah.
0: And just kind of.
1: Yeah. I mean, there are, you know, there's that feeling of like,
0: it's like all these timelines that you could have possibly had.
1: You could have possibly had. And in the moment, it can be soul crushing.
0: Oh,
1: I mean, really, like, really, really heartbreaking. And then you think back and you're like, what would we have done if we moved into that house? Like, it was not going to be as good for our family as the one that we ended up getting.
0: Right.
1: And it's just kind of cool to do. Michael thinks I'm insane, because I'll do it sometimes when he's in the car and I'm like, oh, that street. We looked at, drive down that street real quick. I just want to see. He's like, what? And I don't do it nearly as much as I used to. But the other day I had the kids in the car and we were going to a birthday party on the other side of town where I used to live in Ferndale. And we were early and I was like, hey, Sly, you want to drive by the old house and just take a peek? And he's like, sure. So we like drove by, somebody was on the porch. I felt weird. I kept going. But it was just like, I don't do that nearly as much. But I was driving by our old house all the time after we moved.
0: I know. You were stalking that.
1: And it's not even like I shed a tear. It's just curiosity. I don't, it's like an X. It's like, you just want to see. And my magnolia tree is still standing, and it's like, they didn't cut it down and all that. You just want to see how they're doing every once in a while.
0: I remember our second house, driving by it after the people who bought it from us moved in and did their thing, and they put this big shed in the backyard. I'm like, oh, they've ruined it. And then they put a fence in the back. I'm like, are you kidding me? What are you doing?
1: Well, maybe they have a dog.
0: I don't know if they have a dog or not. I don't think they do, but it doesn't matter. They ruined a perfectly good yard. And I'm like, every time I've driven past that house, which I never do anymore, if I can avoid it, I do.
1: Yeah.
0: But the first house, that's the one that kind of like holds it for me. Like, I will drive. I have to go see that house the next time I'm over
1: there. Well,
0: that's
1: the thing. All these homes you're talking about are not in this state.
0: Right. Because
1: you've only lived in one house in this state.
0: Yep.
1: I bet if they were closer to you, you might drive by.
0: Veronica, have you? I mean, you guys are like talking about looking for houses, but you're not.
2: Yeah, no, not anytime soon. Not anytime soon.
1: But I get this wedding in the rear view.
2: Yeah. I don't think, I mean, all of our houses, I mean, I live in a condo. They all look the same.
0: Right.
1: But you'll have an emotional connection when you leave that condo. Are you kidding me?
2: Yeah, but I won't like drive by there again.
0: Seriously.
1: You'll never, just out of curiosity,
2: What is there to look at?
1: I don't know.
2: You can't see the inside.
1: It doesn't matter. I don't know. It's just like being in the
2: space. Honestly, the patio will probably look a hell of a lot better than it looks now. So, but I'm probably not going to drive by there.
1: Now, your parents aren't in your childhood home, right?
2: No, they're not.
1: Do you ever drive by your childhood home?
2: It's funny because my childhood home is in the front of a subdivision, so mm-hmm. I don't even have to like go in the subdivision if I'm ever out that way. I can't remember the last time I drove around New Boston, but like I'm not going out of my way.
0: What about you, Lauren?
1: Oh God, every time I go back to New York or to Cape Cod, I'll try to walk by old apartments that I lived in. When I go back to the Cape, are you kidding me? I visit my childhood home every time, but I don't get there that often. So you know.
0: Whenever I'm in Sault Ste. Marie, I go by our houses.
1: Yeah.
0: I go by my dad's house, like all of the houses. And we lived in a lot of houses. After my parents broke up, my mom, it felt like she moved every 2 years.
1: Yeah.
0: So I'll be going by, you know, all these, but the houses that I grew up in, those are the ones I always have to like drive by them. And I'll show the kids and they'll be like, can we go get something to eat? We're hungry.
1: I'm like, dude. But they don't get it because they didn't live there.
0: Yeah.

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0: Blaine and Lauren, 96.3 WDVD. Let's do it. The $1,000 Minute, and presented this week by Michigan Lottery. So you're going to win money one way or the other. We've got Don in Davisburg. Good morning, Don.
1: Good morning.
0: All right. If you get stuck on any question, just say pass. And if we have time, we'll come back to it. All right?
1: Okay. I'll do my best.
2: Okay. All right, Don. The timer starts right now. A Roomba is what kind of household appliance?
1: Vacuum.
2: What letter comes after G in the alphabet?
1: Eight.
2: In 2003, Justin Timberlake had a hit song with the title Cry Me A
1: River.
2: What score did Elle Woods get on her LSATs in Legally Blonde?
1: Oh, I have no idea.
2: Is that a pass?
1: 3.2.
2: Okay. His hits include Yellow Brick Road and Rocket Man.
1: Pass.
2: Which state was the 50th to join the Union?
1: Hawaii.
2: Which prime number comes after 3?
1: Five.
2: The capital of California is?
1: San Francisco.
2: This 1990s TV sitcom popularized the phrase, no soup for you.
1: Steinfeld.
2: In what country was Häagen-Dazs ice cream developed?
1: Germany.
2: And these hits include Yellow Brick Road and Rocket Man.
1: No idea.
2: Okay. You did get through 10, passed on a few. Let's go over your answers.
0: A Roomba is what type of household appliance?
2: It's a vacuum.
0: What letter comes after G in the alphabet?
2: H.
0: In 2003, Justin Timberlake had a hit with the song Cry Me A
2: River.
0: What score did Elle Woods get on her LSAT in Legally Blonde?
2: We put this on the socials, 179.
0: His hits include Yellow Brick Road and Rocket Man.
2: Sir Elton John.
0: Which state was the 50th to join the Union?
2: Hawaii.
0: Which prime number comes after 3?
2: 5.
0: The capital of California is?
2: It's actually Sacramento.
0: 1990 sitcom that popularized the catchphrase, no soup for you.
2: Seinfeld.
0: In what country was Häagen-Dazs ice cream developed?
2: Right here in the U.S.
0: You got 6. Oh. Yeah. Isn't that weird? 6 out of 10. And that means you win $50 in Michigan Lottery tickets. Congratulations.
1: Ooh, thank you.
0: Yeah. Lucky Stars scratch-offs. It's instant fun for everyone.
2: Westbound 96 at Grand River. All lanes still blocked due to that earlier accident. Traffic is backed up to 23. They're saying use Grand River as alternate. Southbound 75 at 96. Road construction is closing the left lane there. You'll see a backup to Rosa Parks Boulevard. And that's your right now traffic.
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0: Blaine and Lauren, 96.3 WDVD. Coming up at 8.05, we are going to give you a shot at winning a trip anywhere in the U.S. that Doja Cat is playing. And you get to pick your trip, basically, and get to see Doja Cat get qualified for that at 8.05. So there's a woman who's getting some traction online because her favorite snack is what she calls salsa. It's when you dip your chips into salt, scoop up a bit, and then eat it every bite.
1: Wow, what kind of chips?
0: It looks like, you know, tortilla.
1: Potato? Okay, so yeah. We're going tortilla chips.
0: Yeah, it might be potato chips, actually, Lauren. You might be, yeah, that's it.
1: I mean, both salty.
0: But, so do you really need more salt?
2: It sounds like you hear this POTS syndrome. I think people with POTS have to have, like, a lot of salt.
0: What is that?
2: I don't know.
1: Wait, POTS, like flower POTS?
2: No, like it's a syndrome.
1: Oh,
2: postural
1: POTS.
2: Orthostatic. Yes. I don't know. It's an autoimmune disorder. But I believe those people need like extra salt.
0: Somebody commented, "Hi, I'm an EMT. Please stop doing that immediately." Another person says, "I know your heart sounds like boots in a dryer." And then another person said, "Hey, friend, I'm in my line of work. We call that a symptom."
1: Oh, damn. Listen, salt is so weird because here we're told not a lot of sodium. I get it.
0: Right.
1: But then it's like I have an electrolyte drink that I drink sometimes from time to time. And it's filled with salt, but it's good for me. Yeah. And then I have this Malden salt, whatever it is. Mm-hmm. It's like direct from the sea.
2: The green box.
1: Yes.
2: I've seen it.
1: And that's supposed to be great for me. I'm supposed to put it on everything. So fancy I don't understand sodium. Because why is some of it good for us and some of it like this is bad?
2: Well, you do need some sort of salt because that does keep you hydrated, I think. But if you're doing this, I fear that's not very good.
0: Probably not good.
2: But like you do need salt to like, I don't know, electrolytes and stuff. I don't know. I'm not a doctor. But I just know need some salt.
1: Yeah, you want the good salt versus the bad.
0: But like basically half a teaspoon of salt with every bite out of the chip. It's like, dude, you are going to have.
2: I want many other seasonings.
0: High blood pressure.
1: And isn't there salt in brining?
0: Yeah.
1: We're all eating pickled. I mean, we're eating everything pickled now because it's good for us now.
0: Yeah,
1: we had pickled onions with dinner last night that we made, and there's salt in there. And so that's supposed to be good for your gut.
2: Yeah.
1: So it's like.
2: Because vinegar, too, right?
1: What goes on with salt? Is salt good or bad? Maybe she's on to something.
0: Yeah, maybe she's right.

0: Jelly Roll files for divorce and Summer House moves on from one of their main characters as cameras are about to pick up for season 11. We'll get to it, but first, southbound 75 at 96. Road construction is closing that left lane. Westbound 96 at Grand River. This accident has been working all morning. All lanes are closed. Grand River is to be used as alternate. And that's your right now traffic.
1: 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Now, Lauren's
0: Headless. Jennifer Lopez, on the other side of her divorce, is looking back and reflecting. And sometimes we need some space to realize maybe it wasn't all the other person. She is taking accountability as she sits down with the smartless bod and saying, maybe Ben, even though she doesn't name Ben, didn't make all the mistakes.
2: There comes a point where it's all so puzzling and wrong, where you have to sit there. And after my last divorce, I just sat there and I was like, I canceled my tour and I sat there and I was just like, you need to figure yourself out. What is going on with you? Forget about everybody else. There's nobody to blame here except yourself in a certain way. Not that people don't behave in a way that's not great, but what are you doing? What do you have going on? That was a turning point for me. And that was a couple of years ago now.
0: Taylor Swift was said to be a good luck charm for the New York Knicks winning the NBA championship because she was at two games during their playoff and finals run. One of the games was in Cleveland. They were there watching the Cavaliers get swept by the Knicks. She was there with Travis Kelce. Well, guess what? The Cavaliers are now auctioning off all of the courtside seats that celebrities sat in. And no surprise to anyone, Taylor's worth the most. They auctioned it off for $7,000. She beat her fiance Travis Kelce. His chair only went for $1,400. And then Timothy Chalamet, huge Knicks fan, he's at all the games courtside. His girlfriend Kylie Jenner beat out his prize. Her chair went for $1,500, and Timothy Chalamet's fetched $1,200. Speaking of Taylor, she has spotted again in New York City. This time, maybe not wedding, but maybe making more music. She was seen walking into her favorite Electric Lady Studios in New York City. Now, this comes after she and Travis Kelce were spotted all around Manhattan over the weekend catching a Broadway show. They saw All Mary, currently starring Maya Rudolph, took pictures backstage with the cast. They have been dining out in New York. Many people still think she is going to get married at Madison Square Garden on July 3rd. That seems to be the running rumor, and the fact that she is all over New York City is not quite those rumors anytime soon. Sad news. Jelly Roll quietly filed for divorce from his wife, Bunny XO, on May 18th, reportedly in Williamson County. So last month in Tennessee, this happened. The couple met at his Las Vegas concert in 2015. They married in 2016 in a courthouse. They've been married for 10 years. After he proposed on stage, and they renewed their vows again in 2023. Just months ago, he was at the Grammys thanking Bunny, talking about her on stage. You always see these two really speaking highly of each other publicly. She has a podcast, her social media. She's always talking about how much she loves him. They have had their ups and downs, including his infidelity and a brief separation. As of last night, neither of them have made an official statement. However, Bunny posted some pictures in her lingerie hours before the news broke, and the caption has everybody talking because she says, getting my sparkle back. Jelly Roll is currently on his Little Ass Shed tour with Post Malone. TMZ showed photos and videos of what looked like moving trucks outside of their home. Also to note, these two have been talking about expanding their family through IVF pretty openly as well. Summer House is moving on from West Wilson. That's right, West. Bye-bye. That's what a source close to Bravo says. He will not be returning for season 11 of the Bravo series, which is all the rage right now after the scandal that he really created. He and Amanda Bettula having that relationship that we don't know if it's still even going on after the three episodes of the reunion aired. And obviously she was still married to Kyle Cook on the show. He used to date Sierra Miller on the show. It was a whole messy friend group situation. There were cracks in the friend group after these two got into a relationship, and Wes sat there on the reunion couch just kind of flabbergasted and not really knowing what to say. He admitted to Andy Cohen that he was on beta blockers, but a poor performance on the reunion in the Bravo world, it doesn't shine a good light on you to be asked back. So other than his popularity just going down the tank, I think that's initially what sealed the deal for him. He also said on this podcast that nobody should watch the bonus episode of Summer House that's airing tonight. Dude, you made money off that episode. And that's Lauren's Hit List.
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0: I'm curious to see how people would have acted in this situation. Would you have done the same thing I did? Would you have done something smarter? Probably. 866-298-9630. So last week, it was Friday, and we went to the mall with our granddaughter, Colleen and I. And you know how they always have these people at the mall who are like offering like, you know, massages for like, you know, you can get a 15-minute massage for like $30. Mm. And they got like the massage chair just out in the middle as you're walking by. And my back had been bugging the living daylights out of me. It was really just really sore, especially up around my, between my shoulder blades. And Colleen's like, you should get one. Go get one. And it's like, you know, it's just $30. And she had her granddaughter and they were going to go off to this store and I was going to catch up. I'm like, you know what? I will. So I do. And it's like 15, actually about 20 minutes. Jenny was the girl who did the massage. She was great. She was really nice. And it's $30. So I want to give her a tip. So, you know, I've got like this keypad thing and I don't know if it was wrong or if I just misunderstood, but basically, instead of giving her a $10 tip, I ended up buying a second massage.
1: Oops.
0: Without realizing, well, by the time I realized I'd done it, it was too late. Basically, I spent, you know, $60 instead of $30 plus a tip.
1: Why was it too late? You could have just told her you made a mistake.
0: I didn't want to do that because I just felt like a dork and I didn't want to be awkward.
1: Felt like an old boomer who can't use the keypad.
0: Maybe. So
2: you
0: I
2: know
0: just
2: he's not going to use a tap to pay.
1: Hey,
2: so.
1: Miss.
0: I've used tap to pay.
2: Oh, okay.
1: Obviously,
2: yeah.
1: Not well.
0: So I got. I just left. I walked. I'm what? Like, you know what? I'm not going to ask. Hey,
1: this
0: I screwed
1: is the
0: up.
1: Man that won't leave a dollar for somebody for anything. You don't like to tip anybody, and then the one time you're mean to tip, you pay double. Just ask for the money back.
0: Well, I didn't. And here's the weird part. I take off. I'm walking down the mall. I'm like, I don't know, 400 yards away. She runs up to me. She's like, sir, I know you didn't mean to give me a $30 tip on a $30 massage. I'm like, yeah, no. You just keep it. Just keep it. Because then it would be weird because then it's like, well, now I'm taking it back and now I got to go back and give you a proper tip. I'm not doing that. I just decided, screw it. I'm going to eat the $30 and just leave it.
2: Wow.
0: And of course,
2: guy who hates a money grab.
0: I hate a money grab more than anything in the world. But I hate, like,
1: you made her day, so you could think of it as a positive. What's $30? Maybe it was that's obviously probably the biggest tip she got that day.
0: I would, yeah.
1: Was there a part of you that felt, like, embarrassed? Like,
0: oh, the entire part of me.
1: That's why you didn't go back. She runs after you in the mall?
0: Right. And after that, I definitely have to leave her a tip. And at that point, screw it. You've got the 30, take it. You know what I mean? That's what was going through my head. And like, Blaine, you're such a dork.
1: Oh, well, I mean.
0: Okay, what would you have done? You goof up the tip.
1: Well, if I knew I paid twice for something I only paid once for, I would have fixed the issue at the register or tap or whatever. I would have said, I'm so sorry. Can we start this over? Paid her. And then I would have tipped her.
2: Mm-hmm.
1: You just kind of nip it in the bud there.
0: Like an adult. You do the same, Veronica?
2: Yeah. I'm not paying for something I don't get. No.
1: Yeah. And $60 for a mall massage, although I'm sure it was wonderful.
0: It really was. It was very good.
2: I'm sure it's not as therapeutic as, let's say,
1: a
2: spa.
1: You're still in a mall.
0: Somebody texted from the 248, said, the real question is how perfect. My back is perfect.
1: There you go.
0: Yeah. It did the trick. So in that way.
1: Well, and then if you think about it that way, I mean, massages at other at spas can be more expensive than that. Right, so you get a deal. But I mean, you expected to pay 30. You paid 60.
2: Could you have like used it at a different time? Like, oh, I paid for a second massage. Like next time you go.
0: Didn't occur to me. That did not occur to me at all.
2: That's probably what I would have done. Honestly, yes. I would have been like, you know what? Keep it. I'll come use it when next time I come.
1: But yeah, but at one of those places, you don't even know. I mean, he doesn't live there.
0: Right.
1: You don't even know what's going to be there. Who's going to be massaging you next time?
0: Right. It might be like a temporary thing.
1: But yeah, you're right. If it was like a place, like a like you go to Hand and Stone all the time, yeah. Then like, you use
2: keep it in my bank account or keep it in my thing.
0: Christine says, I would have said, I definitely meant to give that to you. Have a wonderful day.
2: I play it off.
0: Yeah.
2: Play it off.
0: Yeah.
2: Could have been another thing. I just think it's funny that you, of all people,
0: mm-hmm.
2: who hate spending money on anything.
0: Yeah. $60 lighter after that. But my back felt better, so, hey, I'll
1: worth
0: take it.
1: $30 better or $60
0: exactly,
1: better?
0: Exactly, right?

0: you.
1: We want to go too.
0: We even promise not to ask how long till we get there.
1: Today's best music is a tap away.
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0: Blaine and Lauren, 96.3 WDVD. A woman named Maria, she was in South America, 21 years old, jokingly wrote on a post, "Who was the crazy person who let me jump off a bridge?" She put this on Instagram. And she thought she was going to have a great time on a bungee jumping adventure in Sao Paulo, but instead she fell to her death after the bungee company failed to attach the cord to her harness as they hurled her over the side of a bridge. The bridge is called the Skeleton Bridge. And the witness who was filming could be heard shouting, "Guys, the rope," pointing to the crucial, very crucial safety device lying on the ground.
1: And the witness was said to be her fiance.
0: Yeah.
1: And I read reports that a nurse is talking about her tragic death and that she was not dead at the scene. Mm. She was actually just unconscious, which makes this whole thing even worse, I think.
0: Yeah.
1: There's so many questions I have. First of all, never will you ever get me to jump from the sky, whether tethered to a person with a what are those called, parachute, or by rope. So yeah. I know nothing about this, but I've never seen people bungee jump where someone throws them off.
0: Yeah.
1: I always see people like jump, yes, hence the title, not yep, bungee throw. Yeah. So that's weird, because in the pictures, they're lifting her up like the Dirty Dancing lift and they're ready to chuck her off this bridge. And it's like, it's so bizarre to see that image and then to know what happened. And then these people have been arrested and there's homicide investigation, mm-hmm, but two of them ran. They tried to flee the scene. So then it's like, what the hell is going on?
0: Yeah. Six people total have been arrested. And like you said, the two that were trying to run immediately from the site. Yeah. 21 years old.
1: It's so sad.
0: It really is. But it does make you think, oh, my God, like, think of all the times we've none of us have gone bungee jumping, and I never will. You just said you never would. Rock, I don't see you doing this, right?
2: No.
0: But I know people who have, and I mean, this is why I wouldn't do it. I just don't trust it.
2: It's just crazy that it, like, it's one thing if it's like, okay, I guess it's not one thing, but like, if the rope breaks, but nobody seemed to check that this woman wasn't roped on.
0: Right.
2: Like, you're, well, that's the thing. It seems pretty suspicious, honestly.
0: Yes.
1: I'd be looking at balances. I mean, if this is a real bungee jumping company, which they do exist, yeah, they take you on these excursions and they let you do this kind of stuff. And it's like, it doesn't sound like it is. It sounds like she just walked up to this bridge and these people told her they would help. I don't know. I don't know anything about it. There's going to be an investigation.
2: Yeah, but it's for just sure.
1: This kind of stuff is why I think people either find it so thrilling or they find it so scary.
0: Right.
1: Because there's always a chance that something can go wrong. Bungee jumping to me always freaked me out because you are on a bridge and it's like, what if the cord slaps you back against the bridge?
2: Yeah, that's, yeah.
1: I mean, it just, I don't know. But yeah, at the end of the day, this poor woman lost her life and it's so sad.
0: It really is.
1: They're saying the site was an illegal place for jumping too.
0: Oh,
1: that's what I read, and I think it was page 6 or something was posting about it.
2: Yeah.
1: It's the same story where the nurse was commenting on how she said the woman was still alive.
2: Laura from Royal Oak said, "Investigate the boyfriend."
0: See, I was thinking that too.
2: Me too.
0: I was thinking that
2: too. You're going to tell me that nobody checked to see if the rope was out? Like, that's the number one thing.
0: Right.
2: What?
0: Right. On the other hand, why would they be taking pictures just as it happened, or video
1: as it happened? Well, people video this stuff all the time.
0: Man, that's just so sad.
1: Yeah.
0: 821, it's 96.3 WDVD.

0: All right, we do have some delays. If you're on southbound 75 and 96, that road construction is still blocking the left lane with stop and go to Rosa Parks Boulevard. Westbound 96 at Grand River, all lanes still shut down from an earlier incident. Traffic backed up to 23 Grand River. They're saying please use that as alternate. Northbound 75 at 696. There is an accident there on the right shoulder. And that's your right now traffic.
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2: Alyssa, good morning.
3: Good morning. How you doing?
2: Fabulous, girl. Blaine's out of the room. And while he's gone, we're going to ask you five questions. You get 5 seconds to answer each one before we move on to the next. Are you ready?
3: Yeah.
2: All right, here we go. Whose last book was Oh, the Places You'll Go?
3: That's Dr. Seuss.
2: How many points are needed to win a game of pickleball?
3: Oh my gosh, I should know this. 15.
2: Which of America's original 13 states took its name from Elizabeth the First?
3: Virginia.
2: In Archie Comics, what character's real first name is Forsyth?
3: Jughead.
2: And Frank Sinatra was buried with a bottle of what whiskey?
3: Cognac.
2: All right.
3: Oh, brand?
2: Blaine's coming brand back in. Well, you already gave your answer, so time's up. So we gotta go. We gotta move on to Blaine. All right. Are you ready, Blaine?
4: Yeah.
2: Whose last book was Oh, the Places You'll Go?
4: Dr. Seuss.
2: How many points are needed to win a game of pickleball?
4: Oh. I'm gonna go 35.
2: Which of America's original 13 states took its name from Elizabeth the First?
4: I'm going to go with Delaware. Oh, no, I know the answer.
2: In
4: now.
2: Archie Comics, what character's real first name is Forsythe?
4: Jughead.
2: And Frank Sinatra was buried with a bottle of what whiskey?
4: Jack Daniels.
2: Okay. My math here. All right, Alyssa and Blaine, here we go.
4: Okay.
2: Dr. Seuss' last book was Oh, the Places You'll Go. 1-1. You both got it. 11 points are needed to win a game of pickleball. Neither one of you got that one. So we're still 1-1. America's of the state, the 13, whatever. Virginia is the answer. Alyssa got that one. Blaine did not. So now it's 2-1. In Archie Comics, what character's real first name is Forsythe? Jughead is the answer. You both got it. So now we're all tied up 3-2 with Alyssa in the lead. We are not tied up. Excuse me. Going into the final question, though, Frank Sinatra was buried with a bottle of Jack Daniels. Blaine got that one. So now we end the game in a tie, Alyssa. 3-3. Do you know what you have to say on the radio?
3: Yes. My name is Alyssa, and we are both very, very bright.
2: Oh, there you go.
4: That's one way to put it.
2: A positive spin.
4: I suppose, yeah. Okay. Well, we'll live. Congratulations. You get a fabulous prize. You're going to see John Mellencamp at Pine Knob.
3: So cool.
4: Yeah. That's coming
3: Thank
4: up on
3: July. Thank you so much.
4: You're welcome. That's coming up on July 16th. John Mellencamp at Pine Knob. All right. 8:45 now at 96.3 WDVD. 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And Chesterfield has just been totally remodeled. You got to check out all the updates. 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

0: files for divorce, and Bravo's Summer House moves on from one of its main cast members. We'll get into it, but first, westbound 96 at Grand River. Lanes are closed due to an earlier accident. Traffic still backed up to 23. Grand River can be used as alternate. Southbound 75 at 96. Road construction is closing that left lane. And northbound 75 at 696. Accident on the right shoulder. That's your right now traffic.
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0: Well, Jelly Roll quietly filed for divorce from his wife, Bunny XO. Get the date. May 18th, last month in Williamson County, Tennessee. According to court records, the couple met at his Las Vegas concert in 2015. They had been married for 10 years before filing last month. They got married in 2016. He proposed to her on stage. They renewed their vows in 23. Just months ago at the Grammys, he was talking so highly about her. They're always seemingly praising each other in public. Bunny has a podcast, her social media. She's always talking about him in a positive light. Now, they have had their ups and downs in their relationship before, including Jelly Roll's infidelity and a brief separation. As of last night, neither one of them had made a formal statement. However, Bunny posted pictures of her in lingerie hours before the news broke. And the caption is what's interesting about this. She wrote, "Getting my sparkle back." Now, Jelly Roll is currently on his Little Ass Shed tour with Post Malone. TMZ showed photos and videos of what looked like moving trucks outside of their main home in Nashville. It's also noted these two were pretty open about trying to expand their family via IVF. Switching gears, very sad news has been revealed in Travis Barker's new documentary, Louder Than Fear, which premiered at Tribeca Film Festival and is slated to stream on Hulu. Now, Travis and his wife, Kourtney Kardashian, who are very rarely out together doing red carpets, were at the premiere. In the documentary, it is revealed that Kourtney suffered a devastating miscarriage 6 months into their relationship when she was just 3 months pregnant. They were expecting a baby girl. They had a name for her. She was going to be named Tulip, but tragically, she lost the pregnancy. Now, they went on the Kardashian reality show and talked about doing IVF, how it wasn't working for them. All accounts show that this was probably after that sad loss. They ended up becoming pregnant with their son, Rocky, but still very honest and open part of his documentary. It is set to stream on Hulu, like I said. Taylor Swift, working on new music or just trying to throw little darts for us to pay attention to while she's planning a wedding? She's been spending a lot of time in New York City. She and fiance Travis Kelce caught a Broadway show over the weekend. They saw Oh Mary, which is currently starring Maya Rudolph, took pictures with the cast. They've been eating all over New York City at fancy restaurants. She was at game 4 of the NBA Finals, that wild game. And now she was seen walking into Electric Lady Studios, a place where we know she has made a lot of fabulous music. And Veronica's Swifties are saying that she was there with the Haim sisters till the early morning hours.
2: They said that, yeah, her and two of the Haim sisters left at 5:30 this morning.
0: Okay, so are they having like a dress fitting in there? Or are they actually working on music? Obviously, the rumor is still swirling that Taylor and Travis are planning this ginormous wedding at Madison Square Garden around July 3rd. And all of these little appearances around New York City are kind of feeding those rumor mills. Or is Taylor Swift just being Taylor Swift and totally throwing us all for a loop? We will not know until we know, that's for sure. And Summer House, the cameras are about to pick up on season 11, shooting in the Hamptons, a new home they're getting this season. But guess what? One of the main stars will not return. Yeah, you guessed it. Wes Wilson is out. You should have said something at the reunion, dude. They don't like a bad reunion performance in Bravo after admitting that he was, in fact, on beta blockers and being pretty silent when 3 episodes were surrounding his relationship. Bravo kind of cut the cord. Also, the relationship that he and Amanda Bettula started during this past season, allegedly, and after the season, caused major, major rifts within the friend group. Again, no exact word on why he was not invited back, and we don't have the full season 11 cast as of yet, but these are what sources are saying, that he was not asked back at all. What you gonna do now, West? And that's Lauren's hit list.
1: What you got? 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

0: 96.3 WDVD. It's Blaine and Lauren, and it's going to be cloudy today, later, and maybe some showers and thunderstorms. Getting up to 77. It's 63. Lauren, did you ever meet your great grandparents?
1: Yes, my great grandma Goldie. I mean, she rests in peace. Was definitely a big part of my life. Spent a lot of time with her. My great grandma Char, my great grandpa Steve, and then on my dad's side, I do remember meeting my great grandma Crocker once or twice. I was younger when she passed.
0: Okay, Veronica, what about you? Did you meet your great grandparents?
2: No.
0: Yes.
2: No. Neither side, I believe, spoke any English. I
0: know. Oh, really?
2: My dad's parents. My grandma, my dad's mom was born in Mexico, I believe, and they moved to Texas, and then they somehow ended up here. My dad would say that his grandma never spoke any English, and then my mom's dad's parents, I believe, came over from Italy, and they didn't speak any English either. But I don't know. I think they all passed either when I was very young or before I was born. Honestly,
1: my great grandmother learned English when my grandmother started school.
0: Oh, wow.
1: They were Czechoslovakian Jews that came here, couldn't speak much English. Mm-hmm. And even, I always remember, she never said her W, she always said the vets.
0: Yeah.
1: Vets. Mm-hmm. Like, she had a very thick accent, I was there. And my grandma, you know, it had been years since they learned English. It's cool.
0: It is cool. I did not get to meet either of my great grandparents, either set. Unfortunately. Mm. But you know what's funny? Like, my granddaughter has met her great grandparents, like Jim and Annette. That's kind of cool. Like, I honestly, when I was growing up, I don't remember too many people who still had their great grandparents.
1: Well, people live longer now.
0: Yeah.
1: Also, people had babies younger back then.
0: That's
1: my
0: true.
1: Kids will not know their great grandparents. There are none still around. So, you know, because Michael and I are older parents.
0: Right, right.
1: My Pato, my grandmother, who I was very close with, I was able to tell her I was pregnant with Presley, and then she passed away about a week after that. So that was the closest she got to meet her great-grandparent, her great-grandkids. So, yeah, it's interesting. Family lineage. And the thing that always gets me is that I knew these people when I was very young, and you don't appreciate what they tell you because you're young. And then it's like, man, if I could just get a great conversation about what it was really like when you were in your 20s or coming here from another place or whatever, you know, like I wish I was smart enough at 9 to ask those questions.
2: Yeah, same.
0: That's why we kind of need to put down our phones when we're at those family gatherings, you know, because like maybe you don't get a chance to see those people as much as you'd like to. Or, you know, I mean... even if it's just a weekend barbecue or something like that, if you get a chance to be exposed to your grandparents or your great grandparents, or your kids are going to be exposed to their great grandparents, put down the phone for a second. Talk.
2: Yeah, even grandparents too, because all of my grandparents, all 4 of them passed by the time I was like 18 or 19 years old.
1: Oh,
2: yeah.
1: Wow.
2: So like I didn't get, and my, you know, my grandma on my mom's side passed when I was like 5.
0: Well,
1: wow.
0: Yeah.
2: So I was so young. And, and you know, when you grow up and you're a teenager, you don't think to talk to them about their life, you know, when you're like 13.
1: Grandma's telling stories again.
2: It's like, all right. But like, really though, I wish I did when I was younger.
0: Yeah.
2: Ask more questions.
1: Yeah.
0: I'll be like, we have this thing called the internet. Yeah. We would go on it.
2: Yeah, what are we going to talk about when we become
1: Lord.
0: It's not going to be good. All right, 909, it's 96.3 WDVD. 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

0: 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Okay, Blaine's Brainbuster, and your shot right now at a pair of tickets to see Malcolm Todd at the Fox Theater October 1st. 25% of us have made major life changes based on what event? 866-298-9630. 25% of us have made major life changes based on what event?
1: I don't know.
0: Okay.
1: I know. I saw it.
0: You saw it? All right. 866-298-9630. 25% of us have made major life changes based on what event? 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

0: 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Whitney, what do you think? What's the answer?
1: Is it a dream or a nightmare?
0: A dream. That is the correct answer. The dream is the answer. Yes. Like people deciding to take a job, deciding whether they are going to marry someone or not. Things like that. Big stuff.
1: Big stuff, yeah.
0: Well, congratulations. You get a pair of tickets to see Malcolm Todd, Fox Theater, October 1st. Have a great time at the show. We do have a chance of showers and thunderstorms later this afternoon, getting up to about 77. 64 right now in Detroit at 96.3 WDVD. 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

And this town's lost its faith. 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

0: Blaine and Lauren, 96.3 WDVD. We have a chance of showers and thunderstorms this afternoon, getting up to about 77. Right now it's 65. You ever have the cops called on you? Like when you were, I don't know, last week or like 20 years ago or whenever?
1: Mm-hmm.
0: Oh, you did?
1: Mm-hmm.
0: Perchance for why?
1: I don't know. Just some stuff that people didn't like us doing. So the police arrived just to make sure everyone was safe and happy. And
0: okay.
1: No arrests were made.
0: No arrests were made. Okay. Veronica?
2: I mean, I've been at parties where the police were called. And I wouldn't say it's from me specifically, but I was.
0: Did you ever run from the cops? Anybody ever run?
1: I've hidden.
0: Yes. Yeah, or hidden from the
1: in
0: cops.
1: A closet, yeah.
2: Yeah, I hid in the woods.
0: Man, we're 2 for 3. Well, actually, we're 3 for 3 on that one, yeah. I'm asking because of this story about the pool party that happened in Birmingham. You know, Westchester Way, I'm picturing this beautiful, idyllic little neighborhood. And apparently there were like 150 people there. The street was clogged with cars parked on both sides. Cars were parking on lawns, which, quite frankly, that's the crime. Women were twerking on cars.
1: They all have landscapers. Their lawns will be fine.
0: Oh, man, that would drive me nuts. Cops were called 15 to 20 times. The homeowner said in a statement that he let a friend hold a party there, that the party was supposed to be much smaller. He said he did not rent out his pool on the Swimply app. Birmingham Mayor Clinton Baller said that the party was illegal and that the city failed to shut it down. The intense fallout from this party is reigniting a fierce debate over short-term rental properties in Birmingham. This latest backlash comes just 2 months after an unregulated Airbnb party ended in gunfire. In the case of the pool party, the homeowner was cited with 3 misdemeanors, and the party's host was cited twice.
1: It seems to me, though, that this isn't a rental thing. So
0: right.
1: They're just
0: this
1: using it if his story is actually true.
0: Right, right.
1: And other than, you know, if there were underage drinking or illegal drugs or someone getting hurt, what I'm just asking, what would the police, like, would they break it up because of noise?
0: Well, maybe. I don't know.
1: A lot of cars on the streets, that happens at a graduation party.
0: Right. Sure. But if you park on somebody's lawn without their permission, that's damage. That's property damage. You park on my lawn and leave a mark, oh, we are going to have words at the
1: so
0: very least.
1: So you would call the police for that?
0: Oh, abso-freaking-lutely. Absolutely, I would. Somebody pulls up on my grass, are you kidding me? I would lose my mind. I really would. That would really piss me off. I don't blame him for that, but like, I don't know. I mean, hey, it's Birmingham. This
1: well, but I think any neighborhood,
0: there, right?
1: I think any neighborhood would be upset if something like that, because the cars on the street were blocking the whole street. They weren't just parked on the side. Like, it just looks like the whole street was
0: blocked.
1: Well,
0: that's a safety issue, too, of like, if an ambulance gets called and it can't get through, then you got...
1: I'm just wondering why the city didn't break it up. If they're saying the city refused to break it up, they obviously showed up and didn't see any reason to stop it.
0: Right.
1: I don't know. It's an interesting case.
0: Yeah.
2: Are they going to get really... Is this, like, more argument that they don't want to put that Dollar Tree in Birmingham?
0: I don't know.
2: Like, oh... Look what's happening, people.
1: Yeah. But again, this is just one person's idea to give his friend the trust of being like, sure, you can use my pool to have a party. And it sounds like the friend took advantage of that. And now the guy, I mean, I wonder if the friend is going to have to pay any of these fines that the guy's going to get sided with.
0: Probably.
1: I'd be furious if I was the homeowner.
2: Yeah.
1: If in fact he's telling the truth and he didn't know anything. You know what I mean?
0: Yeah. If his story checks out that, because I'm not buying all of this, but we'll see.
2: In what part are you not buying?
0: I don't buy the... I think he did put it on the Swimply app.
1: Well, they can check that out.
0: Yeah.
1: So he would...
0: That's
1: you know, that's easy to track.
0: Well, either that or like, dude, I told you could use the pool. I didn't say you could have everyone and their brother here.
2: Yeah.
0: I mean, that's...
1: But I mean, this has happened for years where like, you know, your parents go out of town and you're like, oh yeah, I'm having 10 people over and 50 people show up at your house. I mean, we've heard these stories.
2: Project X. Remember that movie?
1: Oh, my God.
0: Yeah.
1: Jeez, nightmares.
0: Chenin, which is a wine bar in the Siren Hotel, was up for a James Beard Award last night for Best New Bar in America, but the award went to some bar from Providence, Rhode Island. Chenin was the only Michigan entry in the competition. They serve up meaty sandwiches, deep dish pizzas, and pasta. It's supposed to be very good. Tom Izzo, legendary head basketball coach at Michigan State, was asked about the current state of Michigan State, and he said he can't stand it, referring to the school losing its president. Kevin Gustowitz. And that was like about a month ago. And now it's athletic director Jay Batt is also leaving. Izzo went on to say that Spartan Nation needs to stand up. All 600,000 of the alums need to figure it out that this is their university. He said recent president Guskowitz was one of the best the school ever had. Brad Galley talked to former Michigan State athletic director Mark Hollis yesterday at an event related to the Rocket Mortgage Classic, which Mark is responsible for. And he asked Mark, he's like, so would you consider going back? And Mark's answer was basically not a yes and not a no, but I think he'd be open to it. Speaking of Mark and the Rocket Mortgage Classic, the 2026 Rocket Classic will kick off with a new special event, which will have six PGA pros hitting tee shots from the rooftop of the Traver UBS building in downtown Detroit to a green. So they're going to be up like, I think, five floors, and they're calling it the Par 3 in the D Rooftop Challenge. It's coming up on July 28th. Each player will have three attempts to land the approximately 100-yard shot to a 40 by 40-foot green at the far end of the plaza. That's something I might want to actually check out. That's pretty cool. All right, Doja Cat, going on tour this summer. We've got your trip. You get to pick the city. Your next chance to qualify, 1118 with Kendall on 96.3 WDVD.

0: 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It's Blaine and Lauren, and Lauren's happy ending is coming up next.
1: I'm going to tell you how Paws from the Tigers, Rory the Lion, and other mascots around Detroit banded together to solve a crime. And it's a happy ending. It's coming up.

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1: Well, Detroit City Football Club has been top of mind lately. They're doing a lot around the city as the World Cup continues on, hosting watch parties, having all kinds of fun events to support soccer. However, behind the scenes, they've had a distressing thing happen. So their mascot is Friendly the Bear. However, he's nicknamed Dumpster Bear because the Detroit City Football Club found this teddy bear mascot in a dumpster years ago, cleaned him up, and said, "That's our guy." So they love Friendly the Bear. He has been the mascot since he was found in the dumpster. Well, whoever was carrying the costume around, car got broken into, and Friendly the Bear, aka Dumpster Bear, was stolen from the vehicle. Well, Detroit City Football Club was not messing around. They put up a missing poster, billboards. It was all over social media. They wanted Friendly back. Even the police got involved. Oh yeah. And Hooper, Paws, Rory, all the other Detroit mascots were all posting on behalf of Let's All Band Together and Find Friendly. Well, guess what? Friendly's home.
2: Yay.
1: Police were able to find the car that was broken into. Somebody actually took the costume out of the car, and it was found like nearby in another trash can, this poor bear. But he has been reunited with Detroit City Football, and the mascot community can rest easy. So good for them.
2: That's
1: awesome.
2: What
1: a time to lose your mascot. I mean, yeah. They're having a moment right
2: during
1: now.
2: During the World Cup? Come on.
1: Yeah. So Friendly's home.
3: All right. Kendall's got your next chance to see Doja Cat wherever you want this summer on tour. That's coming up at 11:18. Have an awesome day. We'll see you tomorrow.

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12: Recent survey conducted by Common Sense Media found one-third of teenagers prefer AI companions over humans for serious conversations. There's a term for that, social offloading. And experts we talked to warned that this habit could be stunting emotional growth, leaving an already isolated generation who came of age during the pandemic even less prepared for the messiness of human interaction. Sure, AI can help you polish whatever it is you're looking to say, but that's not very human, right? It's the messiness that makes our interactions with each other so real. It's also what makes them so validating, help us to develop our confidence, our voice, our deep bonds with each other. Psychiatrists we talked to encouraged turning to family or friends when you're struggling to express yourself. They are keen to help. I'm Dr. Sanjay Gupta, helping you live a better life.
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What a weird thing to own, but quite the conversation piece. This is the chair Taylor Swift sat in at an NBA Finals game in Cleveland. True story, the Cavs auctioned off chairs that celebs sat in. Hers went for $7,000.

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0: 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It's Kendall. Just thinking about pickles. I'm reading about how they are the pumpkin spice of summer. Yeah, they're totally having a moment right now. People are freezing them, chopping them up, putting them in their Sauvignon Blanc. There's pickle-flavored popcorn, pretzels, protein bars, hummus, even frozen pizza. I have had pickle pizza before. It's weird, but kind of fun. And there's this brand, All of My Pickle, which is the cutest name ever. They're currently stalking me. I clicked on them once, and I just don't know if I need $10 pickles. I like pickles. Not that much. That seems a bit expensive, but, designer pickles, I guess. Are you obsessed right now? Enjoy. It's 96.3.
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6: If you're caring for an aging parent, you may feel quite often that you're alone in what you're doing. But you're not. Not by a long shot. According to a new report by the Pew Research Center, 10% of U.S. adults are caring for a parent over age 65. Millions more are caring for a spouse or partner 65 or older. Beyond the sheer numbers, this report, perhaps unsurprisingly, found a major difference in caregiver well-being between men and women. One psychologist we spoke to suggested thinking 5 years in the future and imagining where you are right now. Will you be glad you took something on, or regretful that you didn't? You also need to cut yourself some slack, he said, especially women. Don't try to shoulder all of the burden by yourself. You might need to ask for help before you burn out. You'll be so glad you did. I'm Dr. Sanjay Gupta, helping you live a better life.
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13: A better life with Dr. Sanjay Gupta.
14: Slowly but surely, AI is seeping its way into every corner of our lives. One area perhaps I didn't expect is diet advice. A new study out of Turkey found that chatbots are recommending to teen boys and girls that they restrict their daily calories to dangerously low levels and eat a balance of nutrients that are kind of out of whack. Remember, teenagers are growing, one pediatrician told us. If they aren't getting enough nutrition, it can really stunt their growth on a number of levels. And in extreme cases, it can lead to significant health consequences. Large language models, LLMs, they are designed to agree with you. So if you're looking to lose weight, they're going to push you pretty hard in that direction. 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Your doctor. I'm Dr. Sanjay Gupta, helping you live a better life.
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We're hooking you up with Olivia Rodrigo's new album, You Seem Pretty Sad for a Girl So in Love, on vinyl. 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

0: Tigers fans, get up and dance. 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

0: 96.3 WDVD, it's Kendall giggling about this because it's crazy. What's the weirdest thing you've been asked to tip on? Because it's just not restaurants anymore. You can be asked to tip on anything. And last night, I was asked to tip on my bra purchase. I kid you not, I bought a bra online. An ad got me. It's stretchy and lifty. It's probably going to change my life. So yeah, I bought a bra online. And they were like, would you like to leave a tip? And they had a little box, like 15, 20, 22%. I was like, are you kidding me? No, I'm good. I'm going to pass. I don't feel the need to leave an extra $10 on my 2-for-1 bra. Thank you. What is it? Who does that go to? Oh, can you top that? Have you been asked to tip on something weirder than a bra? 96.3 WDVD, commercial-free lunch up next. Thanks to Buddy's Pizza. Let's hang out.
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Thanks for listening. It's Kendall, and I've got prizes. Olivia Rodrigo's latest album. You seem pretty sad for a girl so in love. I'm going to give you that and get you in the running.

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1: What? Oh, my gosh.
0: Surprise.
1: This is amazing.
0: What's your name?
1: I am Rebecca. How are you?
0: I'm fabulous, Rebecca. So are you. You got Olivia Rodrigo's new album on vinyl.
1: Oh, thank you.
0: Now, let me ask you, will you play your vinyl album, or are you just going to, like, keep it to look at?
1: I might, you know, keep it as a keepsake.
0: Yeah.
1: But I will find a vinyl to play it, yeah.
0: For sure, for sure. Well, I love both. And you're in the running for Olivia's entire discography on vinyl, so.
1: Very awesome.
0: Yes.
1: I love it. Thank you.
0: Thank you for listening. Congrats.

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They made them themselves using one of those Cricut machines. 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
1: Hi, it's Gracie Abrams with my new song, Hit the Wall. 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
0: Gracie Abrams on how being on the road shapes her creative mind.
1: Being on the road definitely influences creative output, I would say. I think there's just this kind of different frequency that your nervous system is operating, you know, on, and it can be really helpful and kind of fuel sometimes, in my experience, like a delirious kind of edge to songwriting, which I've appreciated very much in the past. And it also can be a bit dysregulating, which sometimes means that I don't write music for a couple weeks at a time, and that can feel nerve-wracking in its own way. But I think I try again to just be really present with touring.
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2: Don't you floss after you brush too?
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3: 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And I only brush
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3: 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Give me some Fireball.
2: No, isopropyl alcohol.
4: Yeah. Peroxide.
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5: A better life with Dr. Sanjay Gupta.
6: Slowly but surely, AI is seeping its way into every corner of our lives. One area perhaps I didn't expect is diet advice. A new study out of Turkey found that chatbots are recommending to teen boys and girls that they restrict their daily calories to dangerously low levels and eat a balance of nutrients that are kind of out of whack. Remember, teenagers are growing, one pediatrician told us. If they aren't getting enough nutrition, it can really stunt their growth on a number of levels. And in extreme cases, it can lead to significant health consequences. Large language models, LLMs, they are designed to agree with you. So if you're looking to lose weight, they're going to push you pretty hard in that direction. They also sometimes don't know how to tell the difference between good information and bad information. And you know who does? Your doctor. I'm Dr. Sanjay Gupta, helping you live a better life.
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4: 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I always want to work out alone.
3: So you can do that, or you can get the classic membership, which is only $15 a month. And either one of these memberships, it includes fitness training. So if you're not sure what to

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It's Kendall, just thinking about my slushy preferences. What are you up to? 96.3 WDVD. I'm going to the $5 movie tonight, and I'm thinking about how when I get my extra large slushy, I mix the cherry and Coke flavors layer by layer. Do you do that too? Nice.

0: 96.3 WDVD. It's a big movie week for us this week. We're going to the $5 movie tonight, I'd imagine. And my husband's trying to talk me into going to the drive-in. When's the last time you've been to the drive-in? It's been a while for us because I can't stay up that late. But I think he wants to revisit our old school date nights. Because when we first got together, like 17 years ago, we used to go to the drive-in and sneak our dog and Jimmy John subs in. I don't know if you had to sneak, but we felt sneaky doing it. So it was awesome. It was nice. It was old school. But now he wants to go back to the drive-in. And I'm just kind of like, I can barely stay up till 10 o'clock. The first movie's at 9:45, but probably going to end up going because romance. It's 96.3.
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13: 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And do they really work? Well, first, let's talk about actual magnesium. 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And most people get enough of it simply from the foods they eat. Now, if you're not getting enough, there are a few different types of supplements you can try. 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Now, when it comes to the science, we looked into this, and I gotta say, there's not a lot of strong evidence that magnesium supplements will actually help you sleep. 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I'm Dr. Sanjay Gupta, helping you live a better life.
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1: 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Hello, I'm Dave Fuller, but this endless Tuesday workday is three quarters done.

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There you'll be frolicking on the beaches of Galveston and then hitting up Houston, seeing Doja Cat live in concert in November while the rest of us are freezing. Or maybe you want to pick another city like, I don't know, Hotlanta or Tampa or something. 96.3 WDBD sending you to see Doja Cat. 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

0: All right, did you start your Tuesday the way I did? With the most shocking news I probably heard this year. And listen, if you saw this morning, I know it's been going around all day. If that's how your Tuesday, just want you to know I'm here for you. We're going to get through it together. If you need a big old hug, I'm a great hugger. If you need a shot, if you need a therapy puppy, I can hook you up with all those things. But if you haven't heard, let's just get it out of the way. Let's just take our medicine. Deep breath first on today's Best Muzak, 96.3 WDVD. Aloha. Happy titillating Tuesday. And all that absolute rubbish, I'm Dave Fuller. And the shocking news that greeted me this morning, first thing in the morning after a great night's sleep, by the way, that there might be a bigger abomination than pumpkin spice or Hawaiian pizza. I know that's hard to believe. That's why it's so shocking. Because just like pumpkin spice ruins fall every single year, the same thing could be about to happen in the summer of 2026, thanks to pickles. Ugh. As you may or may not have noticed, but if you haven't, pickles have kind of gone crazy all of a sudden. Pickle everything! You got your pickled-flavored popcorn, pickled-flavored chips, and worst of all, pickle-flavored pizza. And just saying those words, I could barf like a chicken. I mean, pineapple on pizza is bad enough, but there are barbarians who actually eat pizza with pickles on it, which is one of the most revolting, demented things I've ever heard. Tell me you've never looked at a delicious pizza and thought, you know what would improve this pizza? Some pickles. I don't even think the word abomination is strong enough. Eating that wouldn't be a meal. That'd be psychological trauma.
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8: A better life with Dr. Sanjay Gupta.
9: More and more people are using magnesium supplements to help them sleep. But are they safe? And do they really work? Well, first, let's talk about actual magnesium. That's an essential mineral that is needed for more than 300 different processes in the body, according to one dietitian. And most people get enough of it simply from the foods they eat. Now, if you're not getting enough, there are a few different types of supplements you can try. But as always, you should talk to your doctor before starting any new medication or supplement, whether it's prescription or over-the-counter. Now, when it comes to the science, we looked into this, and I gotta say, there's not a lot of strong evidence that magnesium supplements will actually help you sleep. They might help you manage pain, they might help you lower your stress levels, or work to get your muscles to relax. And maybe it's those things then that help you get some better sleep. I'm Dr. Sanjay Gupta, helping you live a better life.
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It's National Fresh Veggies Day. Ugh. It's also National Fudge Day. 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

Yeah, we love our American girls. Let's talk about your all-American daddy. 96.3 WDBD with Dave Fuller. And today's really fascinating, almost Father's Day Fuller fact. Do you know Father's Day is still the biggest day for collect calls? Okay, number one, in 2026, who's calling collect? And number two, you call me collect on Father's Day, you're getting disowned. I will leave my vast fortune to somebody else.

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Did you get those windows open last night? Did you sleep good? I slept so good for a change, but it made me suspicious. What about you? You're like, okay, I slept good. What's going wrong today? The answer is nothing, right? I will not allow anything to go wrong today.

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0: know it's the middle of June, but, you know, technically it's still spring, so are you still doing some spring cleaning? I'm in the middle of kind of a deep clean, but I have family from Australia coming in next week, and I want to make my lair at least somewhat presentable. But if you're still spring cleaning, we could be doing it wrong. 96.3 WDBD. Happy Tuesday, homie. I'm Dave Fuller. Yeah, my mom was in housekeeping. She had her own cleaning service for a long time, and she was really good at cleaning. And a little of that rubbed off on me, but also I'm lazy. That's one of the reasons when she would visit for the weekend. Well, number one, it's always great to see her. But number two, I'm thinking, ooh, she's going to clean. You know, typical bachelor thought. But according to some cleaning experts, and you know the experts are never wrong, we could be doing it wrong when it comes to cleaning. And a lot of this stuff is common sense stuff we've heard before. Like, you know, don't forget the vents and, you know, your fans and the top of your fridge. And I always forget the top of my fridge. But the most important tip is how often we clean. Indeed, your house could be an absolute sty if you clean infrequently and or sporadically. Okay, now hang on a hot honking minute. What do you suppose they mean by infrequently or sporadically? Like, what are the parameters there? Give me a time frame. Say, for example, someone hasn't cleaned their house really good in 6 months. To protect the privacy and not humiliate the person, I will not be mentioning any names. Thank you.
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Okay, so is this like Motor City Comic Con? 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
1: I think what's so exciting about touring music is the way that the songs evolve from the studio version to the live, the live versions. And playing my new music with the band always influences the sound. I think I'm so lucky to work with such a talented group of people in our band and crew who all have their own, set of expertise and instincts as individual artists, and to see that come together is a thrill. We have so much fun in rehearsals trying all different versions of songs, and then right now as we gear up to take this album live, we've already been making lots of tweaks, which is a lot of fun. And I think, I very much have the fans in mind when we're in rehearsals. I'm like, what will they feel extra hard? So it's all about crafting that experience.

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Okay, what do you mean, no comment?

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that's right. Speaking of Umbrella Ella, looking at the forecast Monday for the Big Fort fireworks downtown. 96.3 WGBD. At this point, it looks a little wet, but it's Michigan. I mean, wait 5 minutes, right?

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0: you heard the big bombshell breaking news. Trouble in Paradise as the Jelly Roll himself and the, what's his wife's name, Easter Bunny or whatever, are calling it quits, getting the big D. We shall continue to monitor this developing story closely. Oh, but there's even bigger tragic news in the world as the great United States of America may have just corrupted Sweden. 96.3 WTBT. Hello, I'm Dave Fuller. You've been watching this World Cup thingy, which that's soccer, right? I mean, I could know for sure, but that would involve me watching soccer. But I've seen a lot of the videos of fans from all over the world, maybe you've seen them too, of discovering things here about our great country, the great United States, that they maybe didn't know about. And in the case of this Swede who goes by Alyssa over on the X, formerly the Twitter, has discovered one of the most toxic things to ever exist on God's great big beautiful earth. Yep, ranch dressing. Alyssa loves the ranch. Like, she's been raving about how great it is, because I guess they can't get it in Sweden, which you would think made them intellectuals, but if she likes ranch, I guess not. Next thing you know, the Swedes are going to be putting ranch on their meatballs. Why do I see, like, a few months down the road, I see, like, some kind of major international incident coming, and it's all the fault of ranch dressing. I mean, but would anybody be surprised if the downfall of civilization was caused by ranch dressing? I wouldn't be surprised.
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0: Tomorrow on Blaine and Lauren, I have way too much of this. It's actually very valuable. 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

Yeah, speaking of toxic, still Tuesday. Sorry. 96.3 WDVD. I mean, it's not terrible. It's just so aggressively Tuesday.

0: The Hammer Alley Podcast, an 80s flashback mockumentary. How did they go from top of the rock to rock bottom?
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Doing something you absolutely do not want to watch.

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0: You see that movie yet? Disclosure Day just came out last Friday. It was number one at the box office over the weekend. Didn't get very good reviews, though. Like our buddy Adam Graham over at the Detroit News only gave it a C. But it has rekindled a lot of alien conspiracy theories, and they might not be theories for much longer. Could today actually be Disclosure Day? Well, the truth is out there. Let's see if we can get at it at 96.3 WGPT. Well, good evening. I'm Dave Fuller. Oh, and the other weird thing is last Friday when the movie came out, the Pentagon also declassified a bunch of UFO files that were formerly top secret. Another coincidence? Ha! But anyway, getting back to the real Disclosure Day, according to an esteemed expert, and you know the experts are never wrong, at Keeley University, wherever the hell that is, named Dr. Jacob Van Loon, there could be proof that aliens have not only visited Earth, but the moon. I don't know how seriously to take this quack. I mean, after all, his name is Loon. I mean, seriously? But anyway, according to Dr. The Loon, that's just too damn funny, I'm sorry. According to Dr. Van Loon, there could actually be some alien artifacts on the moon. So what do you think about that? You believe in aliens, by the way? Oh, hell's honking bells, yes. Okay, we've all been to Ohio. I mean, you talk about proof of aliens. You tell me those people aren't aliens.
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9: A better life with Dr. Sanjay Gupta.
10: Heart disease is still the leading cause of death here in the United States and around the world. But what if there was something you could do earlier in life to reduce the odds of becoming a statistic? Well, here in the United States, tens of millions of adults already take a statin to lower their cholesterol. But new guidance put out by the American College of Cardiology and the American Heart Association now emphasize that treating high cholesterol sooner could significantly reduce a person's lifetime risk of heart attack or stroke. How early are we talking? In your 30s, believe it or not. Of course, you need to talk to your doctor about whether statins are right for you, but you should know that the evidence is really starting to stack up that shows the earlier you get a jump on reducing lifelong exposure to plaque-causing lipids and lipoproteins, the better the odds are going to be for you. Make sure you get your cholesterol checked. That's the first step. I'm Dr. Sanjay Gupta, helping you live a better life.
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0: Tomorrow on Blaine and Lauren, I have way too much of this. It's actually very valuable. And I'm giving it away for free. But you got to come over to my house to get it. 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

Got some good news? 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We're going to send you on vacation. You had to cut that summer vacation this year. 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

DJ by day, dumpster fire by night. Or is it dumpster diver? Probably both. You know what this is. 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

Look at all the totally fake made-up internet holidays on 96.3 WDBD. It's National Veggies Day. Ugh. Oh, and it's also National Fudge Day. Yay. So guess which one I'm celebrating tonight?

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2: 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Yep, it's a brand new edition of Really Stupid Ways to Get Busted in Michigan. On today's Best Muzak, 96.3 WDVD. Aloha, I'm Dave Fuller. It is 7 o'clock with his squeaky clean record, Adam Bomb! And I don't know why crooks keep trying this, because it never works, and they always try it at the Blue Water Bridge. And it was just tried again the other day when a truck rolling into the great United States of America across the Blue Water Bridge from Canada, wasn't exactly hauling the cargo they claimed to be hauling. No, that wasn't sugar in that trailer. That was booger sugar, which is still one of my all-time favorite names for the cocaine. And we're talking a lot of booger sugar. And by a lot, I mean 55 bricks of this stuff, weighing about 133 pounds. Now, what do you think that'd be worth on the streets? Well, try about $2.5 million. Needless to say, the Customs and Border Patrol wanted to have a word with the driver. Straight to the Crowbar Hilton he went. Okay, so if you get caught at the border with that kind of blow, what do you think the punishment is? I mean, do you think they, like, rub his nose in it, like our mom used to do when we were kids? Well, that probably wouldn't be a punishment.
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8: Did you know that almost half the vegetables and more than three quarters of the fruit that we eat in this country come from just one state, California? Yeah, it's true. And according to a new report by the Environmental Working Group, a health advocacy organization, a lot of this produce is tainted with PFAS, which are sometimes referred to as forever chemicals. Why? Well, the EPA says pesticides keep America's food supply safe, abundant, and affordable. And of course, these chemicals are used in every state, not just California. Now, if you are worried, though, about how much you're consuming, the best thing to do is to buy organic produce, if and when you can. Organic or not, you should rinse all fruits and vegetables under running water. Don't use any soap. And as one epidemiologist told us, use a brush on sturdier items like carrots, potatoes, and cucumbers. I'm Dr. Sanjay Gupta, helping you live a better life.
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So the rumors, they're pretty strong and they're true, that you're going out to the Doja Cat tour, her tour Ma Vie nationwide. 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

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They got matching tattoos, although I would advise against that. Wait a little bit. He got American Girls on 96.3 WDVD.